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13: I'm Chief Meteorologist Jerry Nelson for the WJCL 22 Storm Tracker Weather Center. Clear skies this evening. Patchy fog develops overnight. Lows in the low 60s out the door on Wednesday. Fog lifts, then sunshine by afternoon. A possible record high with highs around 90.

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0: Fort Wentworth justice system, the people are represented by two separate yet equally important groups. 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
2: I'm Chief Meteorologist Jeremy Nelson for the WJCL 22 Storm Tracker Weather Center. Clear skies this evening, patchy fog develops overnight, lows in the low 60s. Out the door on Wednesday, fog lifts, then sunshine by afternoon. A possible record high with highs around 90.

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Hey y'all, Lainey Wilson here. This is my new song, Phone Keys Wallet. Boy, you know Wallet is about finding somebody who loves you for every messy, imperfect, chaotic

I'm Chase Matthew. Here's my new song, Holding It Down. Keep holding it down. Holding It Down is about the small town heroes realizing you don't got to leave your small

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morning, can you legally rent your own house to yourself and then get tax money for it? 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
16: I'm Chief Meteorologist Jeremy Nelson for the WJCL 22 Storm Tracker Weather Center. Clear skies this evening. Patchy fog develops overnight. Lows in the low 60s out the door on Wednesday. Fog lifts, then sunshine by afternoon. A possible record high with highs around 90.

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3: 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I would assume Hispanic listeners think your wife's Hispanic.
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3: 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But do you want to share?
4: 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That's really funny to me, though, that people think about this. But yeah, she's white.
5: She's Nailed giving it. White because she is.
3: She's giving white. Yeah.
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1: 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Ty Myers is bringing the legal tour to the ViStar Pavilion on Saturday, October 17th. Into the
2: earth, I will. Hey, I'm Ty Myers.
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14: I'm Chief Meteorologist Jeremy Nelson for the WJCL 22 Storm Tracker Weather Center. Clear skies this evening. Patchy fog develops overnight. Lows in the low 60s out the door on Wednesday. Fog lifts, then sunshine by afternoon. A possible record high with highs around 90.

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0: job as an engineer and just opened a tea shop. 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

0: Fort Wentworth justice system, the people are represented by two separate yet equally important groups. 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
1: Chatham County Court is in session, y'all. Ty Myers is bringing the legal tour to the ViStar Pavilion on Saturday, October 17th. Into the
2: earth, I will. Hey, I'm Ty Myers.
0: A night that's gonna be so good, it should probably be against the law. 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
1: Chatham County Court is in session, y'all. Ty Myers is bringing the legal tour to the ViStar Pavilion on Saturday, October 17th. Into the
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1: So yesterday we were talking about the one word we think our wives would use to describe us. 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
1: No, but that's what you would have said in the...
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1: 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And she said...
4: Interesting.
1: Steady.
5: Daddy. Oh, Daddy.
6: Dude, that's lame as crap.
1: It's Daddy. 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
6: Yep.
4: Yeah, I mean...
1: I am consistent. You're going to get what I say.
5: Even in the...
4: bedroom?
1: What are you talking about?
4: Like, you kept making a beat.
1: What the heck?
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1: Hey, y'all, I'm Chase Matthew. Here's my new song, Holding It Down. Keep holding it down. Holding It Down is about the small town heroes realizing you don't got to leave

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1: We have Scott Jones from Complete Truth Polygraph Services here in studio. The whole reason that we wanted to do this, Scott, is there was a time in Amy's life where some really unsafe feeling things were happening at her house, and someone kept sending pizzas to her house over and over from different places. And Lunchbox is one of the suspects. We have a few, but he's one of them, and we just wanted to clear his name. So, Scott, the first question was,
2: have you ever sent any pizzas to Amy's home?
1: His answer was,
2: no.
1: Was he telling the truth?
2: He was telling the truth.
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5: Wednesday morning, starting out with patchy fog. Throughout the day, sunshine, and it will be warm this afternoon with highs in the upper 80s. And tonight, mostly clear, lows in the mid-60s. That's your forecast. I'm WJCL 22 Storm Tracker meteorologist Jonathan Myers.
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9: Let's talk about monthly subscriptions that we either didn't know we were paying or that we're paying and going, man, it's so stupid that we keep paying this. Also, coming up later, Lunchbox will list us the celebrities he hates the most. So that should be fun, too. I got some parent updates that I'll share in a few minutes. So glad everybody's here. Let's get started now.
11: Bobby Bones.

0: Let's talk about monthly subscriptions. Lunchbox, what is yours?
1: So the other day I was looking over my credit card and I noticed a charge from the trampoline park. I'm like, I haven't been to the trampoline park since June or July. And I call them up and they're like, oh, yeah, I guess you signed up for the membership when you came in. So I've been getting charged every month for the last 4 months for the trampoline park.
2: Good.
3: And you haven't taken your kids.
1: And I haven't taken my kids. No. I didn't even know I was paying for it.
2: Dude, that is the best subscription if you take your kids like 3 times a week.
3: Right, because it can save you a lot of money.
1: Right.
3: But it's the worst if you don't go.
1: I didn't realize. And he was like, oh, yeah, usually we just sign people up for the membership because it costs the same as one visit. And I'm like, well, I think I would have liked to have known that.
2: Yeah, so, they should tell you that.
1: So for 4 months, I've been paying for a trampoline park that I haven't been to. So I canceled that sucker.
0: What's that run you?
1: It was $60
0: a month.
1: Yep.
3: Oh, my gosh.
0: Oh.
3: At least you caught it now. Because
0: I have a subscription that I pay for. I don't remember the name of it. It pops up every month, and I can't figure out how to cancel it. It's a dog fence, like one of those
2: invisible
0: ones. Yep. I cannot log into it. I don't know how to cancel it. It pops up as like $11. And every time it pops up, because it goes, you've been charged $11 for this dog fence. I'm like, oh, I got to somehow figure out how to cancel that. I try to log in once or twice, put an email, and then I forget about it because it's $11. If it was $60, I'd probably commit to it more.
2: Yeah.
0: And then the next time it happens, on the 15th, it pops up again. I'm like, oh, yeah, I got to cancel this thing. But I have a subscription to a dog fence that I've never once used that I cannot cancel for some reason. Anything for you?
3: No, I did a clean sweep a while back and haven't signed up for anything else. But those double subscriptions sometimes will get you, you know?
0: Like, do you feel like you have anything that you probably spent a little too much on?
1: You don't use
0: a subscription?
3: No. I'm pretty locked in.
0: Good for you.
3: I have to pay attention.
0: Fiscally responsible.
3: Yeah. You never know. So I have to pay attention to see if I'm getting scammed. I catch, but I use like Rocket Money is this app, and it'll pull out any double prescription that it'll show me like, hey, subscriptions. Oh. It'll say that these are all your recurring, and it'll give you a rundown of everything that recurs.
0: Seven Netflix accounts. I don't even know.
3: Yes.
0: There's seven email addresses.
3: At one point, it made it so easy to see that, yeah, I had like 2 HBOs and
0: really,
3: I was like, what? Why? How does that even happen? But who knows?
2: Eddie? Yeah. I'm like Amy. I did a really good sweep every month or whatever, but one kind of slipped, like I had no idea we were doing it. We had it for 2 years and my wife had this app that she got 2 years ago where you take a picture of your food and it gives you all the nutritional value. We were paying $50 a year on that thing. And I'm like, what are you doing?
0: Because you never used it.
2: Never. She probably used it for like 2 weeks. This is so cool. You take a picture of your spinach and it tells you like how many calories
1: or
2: all the vitamins in it.
0: Well, $350 a month doesn't sound crazy.
2: But $50 a year sounds crazy.
0: Especially if you're not using it.
2: Yeah.
0: I tend to go, I'll just buy the yearly of whatever it is. And then I cancel it immediately.
2: Oh.
0: Because it's not going to cut it off because you already paid it. And I'll buy everything through the app store because you can monitor it in your phone. It tells you everything you have open. So I'll buy something and go, I think I'm going to use this. I'll buy the year of it. And then I immediately go in and cancel it because it'll say next payment's going to be taken out a year from now. And then if I want it in a year from now, it'll say, hey, this is, what is it when it ends?
2: Expired.
0: Yeah, thank you.
3: So you need to renew it. I have to add it to my calendar. That's smart. You just like go ahead and get rid of it.
0: Cancel it immediately.
3: And then if you want to re-up it, you will.
0: Mm-hmm.
3: I like go into my calendar and put the date. So then it pops up in my calendar a year.
0: VPN sometimes will get me. I'll sign up for a VPN.
2: VPN?
1: Yeah.
2: Virtual.
3: To hide your computer?
0: Just to not get scammed. Yeah. Hide everything.
2: Oh.
0: Yeah, and then I'll have like 2 or 3 of them. And I'm like, why do I have three different VPNs? Get your Bobby Bones on.

0: just the Bobby Bones.
1: Yeah. U.S. News and World Report name Hyundai the best SUV brand. 5 wins in 6 years. 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On October 16th, the King returns. Sylvester Stallone is back as mob boss Dwight Manfredi in Tulsa King, the Paramount Plus hit series considered to be one of the best gangster TV shows ever. Just when it looks like Dwight's empire is finally on solid ground, everything about him starts to crack. Enemies he thought were long gone resurface. New threats are closing in, and the people closest to him are caught in the crossfire. Dwight's rivals are coming for everything he's got, and they won't stop until he has nothing left. The stakes are higher than ever. The danger is coming from all sides, and Dwight and his crew are running out of options. With cash running low, old debts coming due, and pressure mounting, Dwight and his crew are forced to get creative just to stay in business. Dwight Manfredi didn't build an empire just to watch it fall. He'll fight with everything he's got. Because when everything is on the line, the King doesn't back down. Tulsa King, new season, streaming October 16th, only on Paramount Plus.
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3: A pretty good-looking ride through town this morning to get you started. Keeping an eye over on Augusta Road southbound. You're tapping the brakes there at times, approaching Interstate 95, but picking up once you move past the interstate heading south through Port Wentworth. Also keeping an eye over towards Midtown. Delays expected there on I-516 eastbound and westbound, getting towards Abercorn Street. Another traffic update in minutes. I'm Zach Grizzle.
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6: From the WJCL 22 Storm Tracker Weather Center.
9: Wednesday morning, starting out with patchy fog. Throughout the day, sunshine, and it will be warm this afternoon with highs in the upper 80s. And tonight, mostly clear, lows in the mid-60s. That's your forecast. I'm WJCL 22 Storm Tracker meteorologist Jonathan Myers.
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0: Bobby Bones. Come on.
1: All right, hit it.
2: I'm looking to get married to my girlfriend here soon, but I have a dilemma about who my best man should be. On one hand, I have my brother. He's, you know, family. We've gone through everything together, but he never had a wedding for him and his wife, so I was never his best man. On the other hand, I have my best buddy who I've gone through high school with, and now 5 years later, down the road, we've still kept in touch, even though we're halfway across the country from each other. I'm going to be his best man in a couple months here, so I almost feel like I'm obligated to make him mine. All right, love the show. Bye.
3: It's hard, but what I would do is remove full obligation, because you're not obligated to make anybody anything. I felt like you were going to say you're obligated to put your brother in there.
4: Yeah.
3: Because traditionally, that's what people do. If you're not that close to your brother, you're medium close to your brother, I don't feel like you have to put your brother in there. I feel like if someone put a gun to your head and said, who's your best man? And whoever you said, that's your best man.
4: Oh, gosh.
5: That's good.
3: And then you go with it.
4: Okay.
3: Just like, make a decision. That's what you do. Who do you want to be your best man? Forget that you feel obligated to your best friend. Forget that you could feel obligated to your brother. Who do you want it to be? That's the one thing I try to stress about weddings, is that this is one of the only times in your life when it's really just going to be about you and your partner. This is it. So make sure that it's about you and your partner. Be as selfless as you want. How you spend your money, what you do at your wedding, who's there, who's your best man, who's your maid of honor. Be as selfish as you want. So we're not going to pick anyone, because it sounds like you don't want either one of them. I'll be honest with you.
4: I know.
3: It sounds like you don't want either one of them. Amy?
4: Yeah. So I don't know if best men work this way.
3: Don't do double. It's the biggest cop out.
4: Well, no. So, but if you're, for girls, if you have a bridesmaid that is married and you want her to be your maid of honor, she's your matron of honor. And then you can have a maid of honor. So you have matron.
3: If you do that
4: maid,
3: as a dude.
5: Like, I've never heard that.
4: So, like, because his brother's married, so he could have a...
3: What would you call it?
4: I don't know. Y'all don't have a name for it?
6: No, we don't do that. Loser.
3: Mm-hmm. Yeah.
4: People double up on the best man.
3: They may go dual never. Best mans.
4: Okay.
3: But that's also stupid. That's because you can't make a
4: I
3: decision.
4: Thought you were like...
3: He doesn't want to do that.
4: Wedding, do what you want.
3: He doesn't want to do that. We can tell.
4: Okay, then he needs to put a gun to his head.
3: Okay, guys, we're going to fly to his house.
5: Yes,
3: break in the middle of the night. Go in, put a gun to his head, and see what he says.
4: Who's your best man? And then whoever he comes up with, that's what he has to do.
5: Is there pressure because his friend's going to make him his best man?
4: Yes.
5: Yeah. To be the best man in your wedding?
3: Yeah.
6: That's tough.
4: I had a girlfriend once who... She was maid of honor for one of her friends. And then when her friend got married, she wasn't the maid of honor. And I thought that was so scandalous. I really did. I was like, wow. But it didn't impact their friendship at all. Like, I was like, wow.
5: Deep down, I bet you there's a little bit of
3: resentment there. Yeah. I think you go with the best friend.
4: Yeah.
3: I do. I think you go with the best friend. If it's even on your mind that it might not be your brother, you really don't want it to be your brother. I think you go with the best friend.
4: Yeah.
3: That's just me throwing spaghetti at the wall.
4: I'm fine with that.
3: You?
5: I go best friend too, because the brother, he's always going to be your brother. He won't get too mad at you because he's your brother.
3: Unless he's a sensitive Sally.
5: Yeah, but then he's still family. You're still going to see him.
4: If somebody's going to get mad at you for that, then
5: some people do that.
3: The feelings hurt.
6: Oh yeah, people get mad all the time.
3: Feelings hurt if you're not the best man. I'm going with make your best friend the best man. If you're even asking us that, can it be somebody other than your brother? You want it to be somebody other than your brother. So, with our limited information, we're going to go with your brother. Hey, let us know how that goes, man.
4: Good luck.
3: Yeah, good luck.

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0: Three new parenting notes. Number one, Billy is 7 months old now. Feels like just yesterday, and 10 years ago she was born. So she doesn't listen, but because she listens later on a podcast. It's not really a birthday, but yeah, 7 months.
1: 7 months,
0: pretty
1: yeah.
0: Pretty interesting. Number two, we have a car seat now that turns whenever you get her in and out. It is a game changer because the other one we had, you had to put her, you could either put her in the seat and then carry the seat and click it in. But sometimes we just take her out of the seat and go inside. But now the one that we have, it has a lever and the seat can always stay in and it turns and faces you when you open the door.
24: Well, that's awesome.
25: What?
0: A game changer.
24: They didn't have that when we were.
25: Yeah, they didn't
24: kids.
25: Have that.
0: And then, so whenever she's in, she's, you know, strapped in, she into the seatbelt, you can turn her back to look at the back.
24: That's cool.
0: Game. And then the thing that sucks, Cocomelon's stupid. Not because we watch it, but their version of songs, they make me want to rip my hair out. I'm a big fan of the Wheels on the Bus. And I think there's some really great Wheels on the Bus. The Bert and Ernie have a great version of Wheels on the Bus. Cocomelon, it starts off with dun dun dun dun dun dun dun dun dun. All their stuff is like that. It's like but now she loves that version of Wheels on the Bus. These kids' shows like that, they're just crack for kids.
24: Yes.
0: It goes as hard as they go as hard as they possibly can. It's stimulating every little part of the baby. And that's the song that she loves now. And I get it. She's drawn to it. Just like people are drawn to crack, I think.
24: So are you upset that she's learning the non-real version of Wheels on the Bus? Like, don't you wish you can be like, no, that's not the original.
0: I don't know what the original is.
24: The Wheels on the Bus go around.
0: Well, they do that in that song.
24: But they
0: it just starts off like this. And then it goes into Wheels on the Bus. It's so intense.
24: Yeah.
0: So, yeah, she knows the other versions. I like the other versions better. We don't watch anything yet. The only screen time that Billy gets is when I have football on. And that doesn't count as screen time because I'm watching it.
24: Yeah, that doesn't count.
1: Yeah. No.
0: So those are my new notes. Three new notes as of today. She does like being pushed in the stroller with the stroller turned outward instead of inward. Inward, she just looks at us.
24: Mm-hmm.
0: She's probably over that.
24: The other way, she looks at the world.
0: Yeah. Outward is like, yeah, out there.
1: More.
0: Yeah, she likes that too. So those are my updates.

0: something good.
1: If you get a parking ticket, you might be able to turn that into something good for someone else. Lunchbox has that story coming up next in our segment called Tell Me Something Good.
2: Bobby Bones.
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10: Keeping eyes now over towards town. A little bit of congestion over on Augusta Road southbound. Slowing down there, getting past Old Augusta Road, getting down towards Interstate 95, picking up from there once you've moved past the interstate into Port Wentworth. And also taking a look towards town on I-516 eastbound. Slowing down there, passing Veterans Parkway towards Abercorn Street. Another traffic update in minutes. I'm Zach Grizzle.
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0: I'm TJ Hilliard. 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
8: Wednesday morning, starting out with patchy fog. Throughout the day, sunshine, and it will be warm this afternoon with highs in the upper 80s. And tonight, mostly clear, lows in the mid-60s. That's your forecast. I'm WJCL 22 Storm Tracker meteorologist Jonathan Myers.
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2: Tell me something good.
3: You know what really stinks is when you walk out to your car and there's a parking ticket. Man, crap. Got to pay a fine. Well, the city of Las Vegas is saying, don't worry about that fine. You got a parking ticket. You can donate toys and we'll let you get out of the ticket. But I was like, that's great. You go buy a $5 toy and you get out of the ticket.
4: Like a $60 ticket?
3: Right.
4: Yeah.
3: No. The toys had to be worth at least the amount of the fine.
4: Okay.
3: And you had to have a receipt to prove it.
4: And I'm assuming this is only for the holidays.
3: This is only for the holidays. Yeah, it's through.
4: You don't get mad about it.
5: Yeah, dude, it's fine.
4: Cool thing right now.
5: That means a kid gets a toy.
3: No, it's really cool. It's through November 13th.
4: Yeah.
3: That you can do this. And so you have 30 days from the receipt of your ticket to go donate the toys, and you don't have to pay the ticket.
4: Sounds like he wanted to drive around with $5 toys and park wherever he wanted.
3: Well, it's like birthday parties. When you go to birthday parties, you just go buy a $5 toy and you wrap it up and you give it to him. It's like, oh, present.
4: Yeah.
3: And that's why I was like, oh my gosh, this is great. You get a parking ticket, $100.
4: Park wherever you want.
3: $5.
4: Handicap spot for you, right?
3: I've done that before.
5: That's got to be more expensive.
3: But I used to use my grandma's placard.
4: $10 toy.
3: and it goes to the, I'm going to say this probably perfectly, Chicanos Por La Casa.
5: Okay.
3: Nonprofit that helps homeless families.
5: Yeah. How? Chicanos for the house.
4: But say it.
5: Chicanos Por La Casa.
4: Chicanos Por La Casa.
5: There we go.
4: C+.
3: Do you spell casa C-A-U-S-A?
5: No, that's cause. El causa.
3: Oh, causa. That's what it is.
4: All right, there you go. That's what it's all about.
0: That was Tell Me Something Good.

0: story comes to us from Lee County, Florida. A man was at a Waffle House in the parking lot when he got into an argument with a lady. They start yelling at each other, and she puts her hands up and goes, "You want to fight?" Starts walking towards him, and then she exposes herself. Oh. So he called 911 and got her arrested.
1: I don't understand. Do you want to fight? Here's my
2: private. Look at this.
0: No. Why'd he call 911?
2: Well, maybe he didn't like that.
1: Or maybe he felt like if she's doing that now, what's she going to do in a few minutes? She's obviously on
3: something.
0: Yeah, they said she was not in the right state of mind when they arrested her.
2: You wouldn't call 911 on that?
0: No.
1: He just looked.
0: They exposed him. All right, thank you, ma'am. Thanks. Yeah, have a good day.
1: Thank you, baby. All right, thank you.
0: I'm Lunchbox. That's your bonehead story of the day.

0: On October 16th, Sylvester Stallone returns as mob boss Dwight Manfredi in the Paramount Plus hit series Tulsa King. With his empire on the line, Dwight and his crew prepare for the fight of their lives. Tulsa King, new season streaming October 16th, only on Paramount Plus.
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0: Lunchbox is upset because J.J. Watt is one of the guys on Shark Tank.
7: He's going to be a guest shark on Shark Tank this season. And I hate J.J. Watt.
0: Wait, hold on. That's harsh. For a whole season or for an episode?
7: I guess a couple episodes here and there. I don't know. They just said, guest sharks this season. It said, J.J. Watt.
0: Why do you hate J.J. Watt? Amy, J.J. Watt played for the Texans, was a really great player, defensive player.
8: I've heard of him.
0: Yeah, went Texans and Cardinals. Mm. Okay. Now he does the color commentating in place of Tony Romo.
7: And he's terrible. Tony Romo got fired.
0: Did Romo got fired?
8: I feel like we talked about it, but I can't remember why.
0: DUI or whatever those letters are up there.
8: When he was golfing?
0: Yeah.
8: He got fired.
0: Mm-hmm.
8: Oh, he handled that so well.
0: I know. I thought so, too. Still probably got paid out like $60 or $70
8: million. Oh, that's a bummer.
0: But J.J. Watt's taking his spot. But Lunchbox hates him.
7: Yeah.
0: Why?
7: I think he's fake, phony. I don't think he's all just for the camera. I don't think he's genuine at all. He just doesn't come off as a likable dude.
0: I think he comes off as likable.
9: I did, too.
7: But it doesn't seem real. It seems like it's all an act. Like it's like, oh.
0: I guess I don't invest that much in celebrities.
9: Like you just take it for what it is.
0: I don't care enough to hate
7: a
0: celebrity.
7: But I love Shark Tank.
0: Okay.
7: And I mean, I don't want to see J.J. Watt sitting in one of those chairs and me having to be, hey, I'm J.J. Watt. Oh, I'm going to invest in your company. It's like, man, give me someone who has a personality that seems real. Like he doesn't seem real at all. Like I don't like him. And it's just like, I'm not even going to enjoy the episode.
9: It's funny you say you don't like him because he does everything for the camera. Isn't that what you do?
7: No, but I'm real. He's fake.
9: Okay.
7: He's okay. Absolutely fake.
0: Top three celebrities you hate the most, if we were to go.
7: Ooh.
0: Number one.
7: Jack.
0: Shaquille O'Neal.
9: Why?
7: Man, he is just...
9: It's fake.
7: Everything is, it wasn't planned. Like, there just happened to be people there with cameras. Like, if he just said, hey, I went into the store with my camera crew to surprise these people in an engagement ring, totally different. But he tries to act like everything's just out of the blue. I decided to do it.
0: Not always. Sometimes he just pays for someone's funeral and goes, yeah, I paid for that because I saw it.
7: Number two. J.J. Watt's up there. I mean, I'll put him at two.
0: Okay. Because everything he does is for the cameras.
7: Yeah, he's just not real. It just doesn't seem genuine. It just seems annoying.
0: So far, I like both of those people. Never met either one of them, but I like Shaq and I like J.J. Watt. Who would you put at three?
7: Do I hate anybody else? I mean, it used to be Tim Tebow.
9: Because he's fake?
7: I just felt like, I'm like, can someone really be that good? Like, come on.
0: Yes.
7: Like, it's all. And then.
0: I love that guy.
7: We had a hater segment where we had to do research on them, and I did research on Tebow, so I kind of removed him.
0: Good for you.
7: Like, down.
9: Good for you.
7: And I was like, okay, maybe I misread this guy. Maybe he's not as bad as I thought.
0: Anybody else come to your list?
7: No, maybe I only hate two people.
0: Nobody from the challenge that really irritates you?
7: No, I mean, I like all the challenge. I mean, they not my favorite, but I'll watch it and be like, oh, man, I hope they get eliminated. I throw them into elimination. Get them out of here.
9: What about, like, Taylor Swift, Travis Kelce?
7: That is pretty annoying.
9: Here we go.
7: I don't hate...
0: Eddie knows where to put them.
9: Here we go.
7: I guess I don't hate Taylor Swift, but yeah. I might hate Travis Kelce.
8: Wow.
0: So your three dudes are athletes.
8: Yeah. Sounds like somebody's a little jealous.
0: Yeah.
7: No.
8: You know, because he wanted to be a jock and he wasn't.
9: Oh, that's right. The lie detector test.
7: No. tell me that Travis Kelce doesn't drive you up a wall.
8: He doesn't. I don't drive think me enough about wall. Him. Like, I mean, he is
7: here. Maybe it's not him.
9: What?
7: Maybe it's just that he shoved down our throats.
8: Okay, so that's not his fault. So be mad at the.
0: Do you think his personality is annoying?
7: I don't think he has a good personality at all.
8: He's got to have a good personality.
0: Unlike yours.
7: Oh, my personality is great.
0: Yeah,
9: perfect.
0: So your top three of celebrities you hate the most are?
7: Shaq, J.J. Watt, Travis Kelce.
9: Athletes.
0: Big, strong, rich athletes.
8: Yep.
0: Big, strong, manly,
8: athletes.
0: Rich athletes.
8: Yeah.
7: That's just where it's at right now.
2: Bones.
0: Now let's play Morgan Wallen. Here's Thinking About Me.

0: The new Apple Watch will do something that's pretty creepy. We'll talk about that coming up. And then also, if you win money at a casino, like in a slot machine, be very aware because this happened to somebody and they were followed out of the casino. We'll talk about that as well. Both of those stories coming up.
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4: From the Hilton Head Buick GMC Cadillac Traffic Center, this is Bob Traffic.
5: Taking a look at a bit of congestion this morning over on Augusta Road southbound. You're slowing down there, getting past Old Augusta Road, down towards Interstate 95. Picking up, though, once you pass the interstate, heading south through Port Wentworth. And then also delays over towards Georgetown on Abercorn Street eastbound. Slowing down there, passing Ogeechee Road over towards Veterans Parkway. Another traffic update in minutes. I'm Zach Rizzle.
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7: From the WJCL 22 Storm Tracker Weather Center.
8: Wednesday morning, starting out with patchy fog. Throughout the day, sunshine, and it will be warm this afternoon with highs in the upper 80s. And tonight, mostly clear, lows in the mid 60s. That's your forecast on WJCL 22 Storm Tracker meteorologist Jonathan Myers.
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1: Well, I already figured it was.
2: Everything.
0: Well, they're saying the Apple Watch Series 12 will have a feature that passively listens outwardly to your audio conversations all day and can summarize them on demand.
1: Oh, no.
2: Whoa. That'd
1: be
2: great.
1: Wait, if you need to recall a conversation, yeah. That talk I had with Bobby earlier, can you summarize that for me?
2: No, like my wife's always like, I told you to take out the trash. I'm like, no, you didn't.
0: It's part of a collection called Audio Intelligence. 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
2: Wow.
3: Oh.
0: Okay, instant response. It is?
1: I feel like it is. My instant is the way of the future. This is just our life. We're constantly being watched, listened to, recorded.
0: Where it gets dangerous, and this is why people worry about it, and I think some people go, well, I'm not doing anything bad, so I don't care so much. But here's what I would say to that. It's not if you're doing anything bad, but imagine certain people come into power. It could be political office. It could be 10 years down the road, 20 years down the road. And let's say all of a sudden they go, we don't like Protestants. They can go through all this and find all the Protestants and go, okay, we're now going to know who you are and find ways to persecute you.
2: Mm-hmm. Oh, dang.
1: Yeah, that would be bad.
0: Or we don't. It doesn't matter. It's not exactly what's happening now. And a bit of it is because they're selling the information to companies so they can better pinpoint you so they can make money. But just imagine, that's why people don't like those flock cameras. Because it's not so much, if you're not doing anything bad, that's okay. But what if you're going to, and I'll pick a different church so people don't think I'm picking on anybody. What if you're going to a Catholic church and years later, somebody comes into power and is like, hey, we're a Christian nation, but we don't really believe what the Catholics believe. So find me all the Catholics. Let's find out what they're up to. And they have all the information in from these cameras and these watches to know where all the Catholics are going to church. They see them gathering. Okay, these are the people we're going to target. Mm. So that's a reason people...
1: No, I mean, I'm not saying I like
3: that's
1: it.
3: That's bad.
1: It's just I'm not shocked that this is...
0: Yeah, yeah, I agree.
1: And can you turn the feature off?
0: Even if you do, you know they're still listening.
2: I mean, it still works.
0: I mean, it's working. Our phones are doing that to us now.
2: Oh, yeah.
0: I just want to explain why the argument of, well, I'm not doing anything bad... doesn't really hold up, because it's not about really what's happening now. It's about what could happen if it gets into the wrong hands and the wrong types of people are in power. A casino winner was robbed of their winnings after leaving. Basically, they won on a slot machine and someone saw them and followed them out and robbed them.
1: Oh, that's scary.
3: That is so scary.
2: I saw this story, though. I started thinking, can't you just make that up?
0: They probably have it on camera.
3: Yeah, there's video cameras.
2: Of the robbery or the winning?
0: I would assume of the robbery.
2: Because I feel like if you say you win at the casino, right? You win like $10,000. You call your buddy like, hey, act like you robbed me.
0: Your buddy would be stupid to do that because then he's on camera robbing you.
2: Yeah. We'll do a war where there's no cameras.
1: Okay.
2: You know, and then you tell the casino.
0: Okay, let me read you the story. A casino winner, they had bad luck. They won $3,200 on a slot machine in St. Louis, and they were robbed by a man who had been watching the woman play the slot machine. According to police documents, Ronell L. Williams watched the victim win big, then followed her in his own vehicle after she left the casino. He then allegedly pulled alongside the victim, said, hey, roll down your window. Said, hey, your muffler was hanging from your vehicle, but the victim did not pull over. They continued to follow the victim, tried to run her off the road. She pulled over finally, and he pulled a gun on her and demanded the money.
1: Wow.
3: Crazy.
0: Authorities used casino security footage and license plate readers to identify Williams and follow the movements of his vehicle. He's now facing first-degree robbery and armed criminal action charges.
3: That is so crazy and scary. And you want to know what? My cousin, he was at a St. Louis casino one time, and he went to go play slot machines, him and his buddies. The guy was like, you should play that slot machine. My cousin's like, whatever. And he sits down in a random slot machine, and he wins. The guy's like, you're going to give me $200 for telling you which slot machine to pay. And he's like, what? And they ended up giving him money because they were scared he was going to rob him out in the parking lot.
0: Or else. It felt like an or else.
3: Yeah, it was like an or else. Like, you're going to give me $200. And they were like, you're right. We're going to give you $200.
0: That's from News Nation now. Starbucks was going to buy Chipotle, I heard.
3: What?
0: Then they're
1: it
0: not
1: fell
0: now.
1: Through?
2: Okay.
0: Yep.
1: Hmm.
0: Well, they're denying rumors that it ever was happening. But when I saw how much they were going to pay for it, it was like $8 billion or something.
2: What? Jeez Louise.
3: For Chipotle?
0: Well, that's a massive company.
3: It is worth $8 billion?
0: Also, I made the number up. I feel like it was 8 or 18 or something like that. Will you look up and see what the Chipotle price tag was?
2: I'm not shocked by a big number like
0: me
2: that.
0: Me either.
3: If I'm Chipotle, I'd sell right now.
1: Well,
0: it depends on what you're making, what your value is going forward.
3: No. if you are the owner of Chipotle.
0: But there's not one
2: it's
0: owner.
2: It's not one person, dude.
0: Jonathan Chipotle is not sitting up in a condo
2: really?
0: Right now just going, I wonder if I should sell and get out with my money.
3: Well, I assume someone started it and they're the owner.
0: Yeah, a lot of times. And I don't know if Chipotle's public.
1: Wasn't McDonald's right like the owner originally or something?
0: Of yeah, Chipotle?
1: Uh-huh. Whoever.
2: Oh, yeah. Really?
0: Maybe they bought. I don't know.
3: Because I would just
0: I think
3: assume...
0: we're just at the point of saying stuff right now.
1: No, I'm
0: Mike, what
1: serious.
0: Do you see?
4: I'm seeing $41
0: billion. $41
3: oh, billion. My gosh.
2: That's amazing.
3: Here's my thing. If I start Chipotle and someone comes and offers me $41 billion, I don't care about the future value. I am going to be done with Chipotle. And
0: but I don't think it's a single owner. I think it's a board, it's stock, yes. It's investors, it's all of that.
3: Oh. Okay, like, what do you mean a board, like a stock?
0: Well, everybody has like a board of trustees type situation, not just a CEO. What do you have?
1: McDonald's invested in Chipotle in 1998, acquiring a 90% stake.
0: Wow. And so they have since
1: fully divested, but they were...
0: Who started Chipotle? Was it someone with the last name Chipotle?
2: What'd you say, John Chipotle?
0: Jonathan Chipotle.
3: And I wonder if they're still involved in any way.
0: Well, it depends how much ownership they have.
3: That sucks, man. If they're going to... they can't.
0: But they probably in billions of dollars.
1: Okay. His name is definitely not Chipotle.
0: What do you got?
1: It's Steve Ells.
0: Interesting.
1: In 1993.
0: He started Chipotle?
1: Uh-huh. He worked as a sous chef at a restaurant in San Francisco before starting Chipotle. Initially aimed to use Chipotle as a means to fund a fine dining restaurant, but...
0: So tell me more about him. Did he have it? Did he sell it? Did he go public with an IPO? How much did he make? I'm really putting the screws to you right now to give me a full bio.
3: He no longer works or runs the company, though he still holds a portion of his wealth tied to the stock ownership.
0: Yeah, that's What's nice. His total net worth?
4: $1 billion.
0: He's a... worth $1 billion?
3: And he's working on other restaurants now.
0: Thank you for that bio. Good job, everybody. Bones. And now let's play Stella Lefty Boston on the Bobby Bones Show.

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2: We'll talk about scams. This woman who thought she was dating John Bon Jovi and she wasn't. One guy who got scammed and then went to prison after he was scammed, which is a crazy story. Talking with investigative journalist Mariana Van Zeller next.
3: Yeah. 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
1: 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And I was talking with Mariana Van Zeller. She is an investigative journalist. She has a show, it was called Trafficked on Nat Geo, but this documentary is called Super Scam Me, where she fakes like a woman who is like, please scam me, just to see all the scams that are happening and how easy it is to fall victim to one of these. And again, she met this woman who thought she was in a relationship with Bon Jovi.
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22: Because I want people to understand how it can happen to any of us. And in her case, she'd been contacted by a bunch of these celebrity scams. She knew it was all fake. This one had the check mark and it was on Instagram, which most, she believed that wasn't happening as much on Instagram. And this guy was just asking her, spent months just basically courting her and asking her questions about what's your favorite. She's been a John Bon Jovi fan all her whole life. So what's your favorite John Bon Jovi song? And then he started saying, like, I really enjoy talking to you because I'm surrounded by people who are rich and famous and you're not. And you're, I really think you understand through my music, you understand my character. They started talking, it was months and months of this until he said, look, I'm coming to where you live and I'm doing a meet and greet and I'm going to put you in touch with my manager so you can pay for a meet and greet. These meet and greets actually exist and people pay for them. And she was like, my God, this is my opportunity of meeting this man that I've been a fan of my whole life and who's now I sort of become a sort of friend slash romantic interest. And eventually, yeah, the meet and greet didn't happen for all these excuses. And then she has to give more money for security and all this stuff. And then eventually ended up giving thousands of dollars that she didn't have.
1: Do you find that the scammers are playing more of a long game than ever before?
22: Yes. My romance scammer, who is the guy that was pretending to be a four-star general in Syria, he was basically using photos of this guy that is actually a person. We ended up communicating with a real guy whose photo I thought I was talking to. I knew it wasn't him, but this is a real guy who was did time in the military. So there's a lot of photos of him during his time in the military and with military uniform and in training with guns and all of that stuff. So there's a lot of photos of this guy out there. And so my scammer was using his photos and his identity to pretend he was him. His name is Sam Havelock. He was pretending to be Sam Havelock. He didn't immediately ask me for money. He was love bombing me, courting me. I would wake up every day with dozens of messages from this guy. It's interesting, having covered these scams a lot, I had never been on the receiving end, right? It's really hard to understand what it's like when you're the actual victim. It's actually really nice, right? You wake up in the morning and you have all these messages about how you're the most beautiful and special person in the world. There's nobody else like you. And there's kind of got weird because there I was, you know, sleeping next to my husband and getting these messages where this guy would also send photos of him without his shirt. And eventually I was playing the victim, right? I was pretending I believed him. So I played along and eventually he would send me messages about how like, his dreams and aspirations and all the money he had and the places he was going to take me with that, with his wealth and, you know, the trips we were going to make and all that stuff. And if, like in Leslie's case, and in so many of these victims' cases, not all, but many of them, if you lead a lonely life, right? If you don't have companionship, if you don't have community, even if this smells like it's potentially a scam, it's a happier life, right? So I think a lot of people just at the end of the day, and that was certainly in Leslie's case, even when she started suspecting it, the reality of her own life was so grim comparatively that you just want to believe it.
23: Yes, Bobby Bones.
1: All right, back with Mariana in just a second, and we'll get into the story of a man who was scammed and then had to serve prison time. So get that, he was scammed and then had to go to jail. Let me play this song. We'll talk about that next.

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1: All right, talking about scammers. And so Mariana Van Zeller is an investigative journalist, and she was talking about how the end goal for scammers is always money, right? It's always money. And the story of a man who was scammed, and he was scammed and then had to serve prison time. Listen to this. Bobby
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3: One case that will stay with me forever was this truck driver in Minnesota. Scammers were trying to get money from him. He's a retired truck driver, didn't have any money, didn't want to give any money. Then they started communicating with him saying that his wife, who had recently passed away and had an Italian heritage, that she had inherited all this money in Italy, $11 million. It was waiting for him in Italy. And all he needed to do was go to Africa first, pick up a suitcase or a briefcase with paperwork, and then take that briefcase to Italy. And they would pay for all his trip, his hotel, his flights, everything. He had never traveled outside of the U.S., thought, what's the worst that can happen? Like, he never crossed his mind, right? Never what he was going to be used for. Told his family and said, I have this incredible opportunity. He even said, maybe it's not real, but hey, why would they be paying for my flight, you know, and my hotel? They're even giving me cash when I get there, so I'm going to do this. What's the problem? And then guess what? He gets to Mozambique. They give him a briefcase, and he's going to Italy with a briefcase, and he stopped at the airport, and he's carrying, I think it was four or five kilos of heroin. It was this candy that looked exactly like real bags of candy, and it was wrapped perfectly, and it was sealed and everything, and inside the candy that they had given him inside the briefcase and said it was a gift for the person he was going to meet in Italy, inside the candy was heroin. And this guy ended up being sentenced to 17 years in prison in Mozambique.
1: Did he have to serve all of that with the understanding of what had happened to him?
3: He ended up not serving all that time, partly, I believe, because of the investigation we did into his case. We tried to communicate. I mean, we sent lots of emails and tried to interview the embassy, the American embassy in Mozambique at the time. Somebody in the embassy actually got very invested in his case, and eventually they were able to release him. He did, I believe it was 5 years in prison. And when we visited him, when we visited him, he'd been there for 4 years, and we took Nicole, the daughter, with us for her first time traveling outside the U.S. and her first time seeing her dad after 4 years.

0: And not even his lawyer believed this guy was innocent. I interviewed his lawyer. So in Mozambique, they speak Portuguese. I'm from Portugal. So I interviewed the lawyer, and it's been his fourth lawyer. The first three basically had taken his money and ran. And this fourth one was the one who represented him in trial. The trial lasted one day. And the lawyer, I asked, do you go? I mean, he stayed in a hotel. There's cameras at the hotel. Did you go and see if there are cameras? That he says he was visited by this man who brought him a briefcase. Have you investigated? His answer was, not even a baby would believe that this guy is innocent.
1: But he was even scammed by three lawyers, it sounds like.
0: Yeah. They saw him as an American, as somebody who had money, probably, even though he did not. Bobby
1: Bones. Yeah. All right, check out the full interview. It is up on the Bobbycast today. It's a podcast. It's also up on Netflix. It is fantastic. Mariana Van Zeller and her show that comes out called Super Scam Me comes out later this week, I think Friday, on Disney Plus, Nat Geo, Hulu, all that.
2: Coming up. Tell me something good.
1: Yeah. A teenager spotted an elderly man in need and jumped into action. And now the story's going viral. Eddie has the story next. You're going to love it in our segment called Tell Me Something Good.
3: Come on now. Bobby Bones.
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9: Keeping eyes now over on Augusta Road southbound. You're slowing down there, getting past Old Augusta Road, down towards I-95, picking up speed once you move past the interstate, and then also congestion for you over towards Pooler on I-16 eastbound. Slowing down there a tad bit, getting past Pooler Parkway, exit 155, towards 95, exit 157. Another traffic update in minutes. I'm Zach Grizzle.
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14: Wednesday morning, starting out with patchy fog. Throughout the day, sunshine, and it will be warm this afternoon with highs in the upper 80s. And tonight, mostly clear, lows in the mid-60s. That's your forecast. I'm WJCL 22 Storm Tracker meteorologist Jonathan Myers.
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3: Jordan is 18 years old and he's driving through this little town in Arizona and he sees an older man walking in a walker and his shoes are like coming apart. So Jordan says, no, stop, sir. I'm going to pull over. I'm going to help you out. Here, take my slides off his own feet and gave them to the old man. He walked him to the pharmacy where he was going. He helped him get his medication and he bought him his favorite candy, peanut M&Ms. But nice. How do we know about this story?
4: How?
5: Because he posted it himself?
3: No. A stranger saw all this going on and said, I'm going to get video of this. Asked Jordan, hey, can I post this of you helping this man? He's like, sure. So it went viral. Now everyone's helping him. There's a crowd fund going on and this man's getting some money.
4: That's great. I'm watching the story right now. It does look like someone randomly was recording it.
3: And that's what happened.
4: Yeah, it wasn't from the kid's Meta glasses.
3: Which is usually, I've seen those. Yeah.
4: Then it's like, I don't know how this was recorded, but it was coming from his own glasses. All right, there you go. That's what it's all about.
0: That was Tell Me Something Good.

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1: Okay, your top three songs of country music. At number three, Ella Langley, Loving Life Again.
10: Just like that, I'm back to loving life again.
1: And number two, Morgan Wallen, Been By Now.
10: If it was meant to be, we'd have been by now.
1: And number one, John Morgan, Kid Myself. Congratulations to John Morgan with that song right there.
10: Bobby Bones.
1: And I was talking to John Morgan about that song going number one.
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1: Is this a song that you hear and you go, I know, this is the one?
12: It was, and it's funny too, because, you know, not to stay on Al Dean, but he's, you know, he's a cool label head, and so he, when he heard that demo, he told me, he's like, dude, you're cutting that, and that's going to be your next single. And I was like, okay. But you know what? It was one of those songs where I didn't disagree with him. You know, we felt it right out of the gate when we wrote it. Wrote it with Tyler Hubbard, and it was our first time writing. But I just remember finishing the demo that day and just being like, there's something special here.
1: So it was one of those rare ones where you felt it early.
12: Yeah.
1: Someone else felt it as well. And so you guys just kind of bird dogged it the whole time?
12: Yeah, and Al Dean just confirmed it. He was like, you know, that's it. And so that was when I was like, okay, let's roll with that. And I just love the song, too. There's a lot of personal stuff in there that Tyler, it's funny, it was just such a generic title on my phone when I had it originally. And it's been on my phone for a while. But when we got in the room, you know, first time meeting Tyler, but he was like, man, tell me about this relationship, you know? I was like, you know, he started pulling stuff out of me in the best way of just like, you know, being able to touch on, you know, the actual story without getting into the details. You know what I mean? I think that's what keeps the song relatable to everybody. You can kind of insert yourself into the storyline. So it's cool.
1: Well, man, congrats on the song.
12: Thank you, bro.
1: Yeah.
11: Bobby Bones.
1: Play it now. Here's John Morgan, your number one song, Kid Myself, on the Bobby Bones Show.

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1: We'll talk about weird home rules. Amy has a friend. They're not allowed to reach into a chip bag because once you reach into that chip bag, your germs are all over the chips. So that's one. We'll all share our weird home rules as well. All right, that's next.
0: It's the Bobby Bones Show, y'all. 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
2: From the Hilton Head Buick GMC Cadillac Traffic Center, this is Bob Traffic.
3: Some congestion throughout town this morning. Seeing that in certain spots, including over on Augusta Road southbound. You're slowing down there, passing Goshen Road, getting down towards Interstate 95. Picking up speed, but though, once you move past the interstate, heading south through Port Wentworth. And also delays on I-16 eastbound, slowing down there, passing Fuller Parkway at exit 155. Those delays lingering on, passing 95, over towards Dean Forest Road, exit 160. Another traffic update in minutes. I'm Zach Grizzle.
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16: Wednesday morning, starting out with patchy fog. Throughout the day, sunshine, and it will be warm this afternoon with highs in the upper 80s. And tonight, mostly clear, lows in the mid-60s. That's your forecast. I'm WJCL 22 Storm Tracker meteorologist Jonathan Myers.
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18: Bobby Bones.
1: So Amy has a friend who does not let anyone reach inside of a chip bag at their house.
17: Yeah, it's the house rule. So like her kids, her husband, her, if there's a bag of popcorn, a bag of chips, a bag of anything, you have to dump whatever you want from the bag into a bowl or a plate. You're not allowed to just stick your hand in the bag and pull a chip out.
1: What?
17: I never knew people were that strict about hand in the bag.
1: I understand it. We don't have that rule, but I can see my wife implementing that rule if I tell her about it. Because it's everybody's grubby hands on chips that they don't even pull out.
17: Yeah. Or like if you scoop a thing of popcorn.
1: I thought it was crazy when my wife said, no more shoes in the house. Like, what planet are you from? And now I see people walking on TV with shoes in house and I'm like, oh!
17: So
1: I'm the DiCaprio meme, except for I'm just like freaking out about it. Where I'm like, oh my God, that's so gross. Because it is gross when you think about it. Everything you're bringing from outside, you're putting in your house, on your carpet, on your floor. So it was awkward for a while to tell people to take their shoes off when they got to my house.
17: And then now they just know. And in fact, y'all being so committed, it made me recommit. Because I tried it a few times over the last several years and it just couldn't stick, especially with kids. And it's just hard. But I saw y'all stick with it. And then it becomes like anytime you're there, just like, oh, Dad, take off your shoes. And it's just a given. And now I think it's been about 2.5-3 weeks that we've been consistent and it's pretty good. I even busted out these little booties I ordered a couple of years ago that you can slide over your shoes that workers wear. Like if you need to just run in the house real quick and you don't want to take your shoes off. So that helps. And then also like y'all do keeping shoes by the door. It's like sends a message of, hey,
1: pile of shoes.
17: We're a
1: no
17: shoe household. Yep. And my friend was over the other day and he was like, not happy about it. He's like, this is stupid. And I'm like, you just went into the movie theater bathroom and then you were going to try to bring your shoes back into my house. No, now you're taking them off. Doesn't it feel good to know that it's just clean?
1: And the reason my wife did that, she has a really bad autoimmune disease. When she gets sick, it crushes her.
17: Mm-hmm.
1: So for her, it was just a way to go, let's limit what could possibly go wrong. Because you're right. The bottom of people's shoes, where they've been, and then all of a sudden it's tracking all over your house.
19: Gross.
1: So, but I was very anti it for weeks. I was like, this is stupid.
17: It's hard.
1: Yeah.
17: Especially because culturally, we weren't raised that way. Yeah. But there's so many people that look at us all these years that are like, what the? Y'all wear shoes?
1: I like the hand in bag thing.
19: Oh, yeah. I do.
17: Oh, great. Y'all are going to implement it now?
1: I'm not suggesting it, but we don't have a lot of people to put their hands in bags at our house except for just Caitlin and myself. And she's the cleanest. She would just have to keep me from reaching in bags.
17: Oh, okay,
1: so I'm not going to suggest that. Yeah. What were you going to say?
19: No, I do it with my kids. Like, it's not a rule, but I do it with my chips. Like, if I'm eating a bag of chips and my kid's like, ooh, can I have some? Like, no, I will pour it on a plate. Like, get your hands out of my bag.
1: Mm.
19: I do that.
1: Do you guys have any weird rules at your house or any sort of, it doesn't have to be clean. Just what house rules do you have? You?
17: We have to diversify our fruit. This is something that my kids will do if I get a big thing of pineapple, strawberries, blueberries, they'll do whatever. They'll pull the pineapple out and then eat it all. And then there's no pineapple, but there's plenty of fruit to make a fruit bowl that would make all the fruit last all week. And then we could all enjoy pineapple.
1: So you make them
17: and grapes.
1: The fruit with other friends?
17: And so they even know. They report it back to me. They're like, don't worry, Mom, I'm diversifying my fruit. Because, and that's all I have to say. If I see them open the fridge, I'm like, diversify your fruit. Because of course, I'm fine if they want to eat all the pineapple. It's not bad. But then nobody else has
1: pineapple.
17: Nobody has it. So, but if you were to get a little bit of each type of fruit, then bam, we're good to go. So we have a diversify fruit rule.
1: Never heard of that. I don't need that, but I do like it and understand why it's needed. Eddie, you have anything?
19: Yeah, we have a cup of the day rule that I made because the kids were just grabbing cups, getting water, throwing them in the dishwasher or in the sink. And at the end of the day, there'd be 40 cups in there. Be like, no. We're doing a cup of the day. Like, when you wake up and you get your water, you get that cup, you use it, and write your little name on with a dry erase marker, and that's your cup of the
1: day. That's great.
19: Yeah.
1: I'm not going to share that because my wife will make me do that. But that's great.
19: Dude, we had like 40, 50 cups in the sink at the end of the day. I'm like, what are you guys doing? They would get like a little bit of water, throw it in the sink.
1: It's good crazy. Rule. Where'd you hear that?
19: I just made it up.
1: Necessity, like Amy's? Yes. I haven't heard either one of those before.
19: Yep.
1: Good one. Do they abide by it mostly?
19: Yeah. Like, especially like this last couple weeks, we've been really hammering it down.
1: Solid rule. Lunchbox?
18: No, we ain't got no rules, man.
1: Oh, just do whatever you want.
18: Yeah, do whatever you want, man.
1: Anarchy.
19: What about like cleanliness? Well, no, they're not. Clean.
1: They put their dirty clothes in the bathtub.
18: Right? Me and my wife do.
1: Yeah.
18: Yeah, the kids don't. They just put them, they have a basket in their room.
1: So they actually do what's normal?
18: Sometimes.
1: Okay.
18: Or like, I'm just like, hey, go put them in the washing machine.
1: I feel like your wife, though, would do it normal. When you say you and your wife, I feel like you do it and your wife's like, I can't beat them, join them.
18: I mean, she does get kind of.
1: Did your family do that growing up? Dirty clothes in the bathtub?
18: No, growing up, I had a basketball hoop on the back of my door that was a hamper.
1: That's cool.
18: It was like a long net and it was tied at the bottom.
1: Yeah.
18: Oh, that was so fun because then you would shoot your dirty clothes. That was like the most fun thing ever.
1: Mm-hmm.
18: So that's what we did.
20: Oh, that's another rule. Speaking of dirty clothes, because my son runs and he gets really sweaty. You can't put sweaty clothes in the hamper. You have to go lay them out to dry.
18: Oh, I do have one rule.
1: Oh, you reminded him.
18: Yes. Go ahead. Tennis shoes, when you're going to bed, go on the fireplace.
19: What? In the fireplace?
18: On the fireplace. Oh.
20: What?
1: Tell us more.
18: Because in the mornings, you can't find the tennis shoes if they're not on the fireplace. They just throw them wherever and you can't find them.
1: Oh, so putting them somewhere so you can find them.
18: Yes.
19: Efficiency.
18: That's it. That's the only rule
1: we got.
18: That's
1: it. Okay.
20: Okay.
19: We got there.
18: Like, what? I don't understand.
1: You don't have to, because our rules are just necessity based.
20: Yeah.
1: If you guys don't need a rule, then who cares?
18: I mean, Amy's about fruit. That's just.
20: No, diversifying your fruit, and it actually makes sense.
19: Yeah, dude.
20: Because
19: yeah.
20: I'd like to enjoy the pineapple as well.

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1: We have a music game. It's all 90s. Ray, give us an example.
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1: Chinese chicken. 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The Chinese chicken.
3: That's cool.
1: I'd have been like, chickadee? Is a type of chicken? Okay, so we're going to do 90s music trivia. That's next.
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1: We're going to play a game here. Raymundo, this is 90s pop songs. Is that this game?
2: Yep.
1: Can you explain it to me?
2: So I'll ask you a question about a famous pop song from the 90s. It's about specific details or lyrics to find out who knows the most about these 90s hits.
1: Okay. Just basically 90s music trivia, right? Okay.
2: Yep.
1: Okay, write your answers down. I'm going to play.
22: I'm not going to win this, but I'm going to get second place.
1: 1 through 5. Go ahead.
2: In Summer Girls by LFO, they like girls who wear what?
22: Oh, I got it.
3: Yeah, me too.
1: Yeah, I'm in on that one.
22: I thought this was going to be hard, dude. I'm in for the win.
3: I'm in.
23: I'm in.
1: Okay, everybody, 1, 2, 3.
24: Abercrombie and Fitch.
1: I like girls who wear Abercrombie and Fitch. I'd take them if I had one wish. Okay, next.
2: In Mambo No. 5 by Lou Bega, what is the first woman's name he mentions when listing the women he wants a little bit more of in his life?
1: I'm in.
22: Oh, the first one.
23: I'm in.
1: Do you have it?
23: I think
1: I have it too.
22: Hold on.
1: Ask it one more time.
2: In Mambo No. 5 by Lou Bega, what is the first woman's name he mentions when listing the women he wants a little bit more of in his life?
3: I'm in.
22: There's a lot of women's names.
3: A lot.
22: I'm in for the win.
1: Eddie?
3: I have Monica.
1: I have Monica.
23: Monica.
22: Monica!
1: A little bit of Monica, Monica in my life. Woo! Good. I don't know the second one.
23: Tina?
1: Don't know.
23: Rita?
3: A little bit of Rita is all I need.
1: But I don't know if that's second or not.
3: I don't know.
1: All right, next up.
2: In Tub Thumping by Chumbawamba, what is the first type of alcohol he takes a drink of?
1: I'm in.
23: I'm in.
22: Oh, man, I'm better at this game than I thought. I'm in for the win.
3: I'm in.
1: Amy?
23: Whiskey.
1: I have whiskey drink. Eddie?
3: I have a vodka drink.
1: Oh, maybe we're wrong. What do you have?
22: A whiskey drink.
1: Shakes. Go ahead.
2: Whiskey.
3: Oh, dang. So vodka second?
1: So,
3: a whiskey drink?
1: Let me give him a vodka drink. I drink a whiskey. Wait, hold on. What is it?
22: I drink a whiskey drink.
1: Got it. Cider drink.
3: I drink a lager drink.
1: I think the song that remind me of the good times. I think the songs that remind me of the better times.
3: Dang it.
1: Okay, go ahead.
2: In Ice Ice Baby by Vanilla Ice, what poisonous thing does he compare himself to when he says he's killing your brain?
1: Mm-hmm. I'm in.
3: Ice Ice Baby. Oh.
1: Vanilla Ice, white rapper.
3: Yeah, I got him.
1: Late 80s, early 90s. I'm in
22: for the win.
3: Oh, man.
22: Oh, Eddie, Mr. Music.
3: Yeah, I was young, though, man.
22: You were older than us.
1: It's a good point, guys. Got him on that one.
22: Way older than us.
1: 3 seconds. Eddie. Ray, ask it one more time.
22: This is embarrassing.
2: In Ice Ice Baby by Vanilla Ice, what poisonous thing does he compare himself to when he says he's killing your brain?
1: Eddie?
3: I'm in. Poisonous mushroom.
1: That's it.
23: Mm-hmm.
1: Mushroom.
3: Dang.
1: Last question. Mike, what score?
25: Bobby, Amy, and Lunchbox have 4. Eddie has 3.
3: That's crazy.
1: All right, go ahead.
2: In Barbie Girl by Aqua, what does the singer say you can do to Barbie everywhere besides brushing her hair?
1: I'm in.
22: What?
23: Okay, say it again.
2: In Barbie Girl by Aqua, what does the singer say you can do to Barbie everywhere besides brushing her hair?
1: I don't know.
23: What?
1: I might know. Do you know it?
3: I know it.
1: Then you're going to tie us up.
23: Oh, yeah, I got it.
1: Oh, then Amy may win it.
3: Oh, no. Amy, no. Don't do it.
22: All right.
1: All right, 3 seconds. Lunchbox.
22: Call me.
1: I know the melody goes, you can brush my hair. Dun, dun, dun, dun, dun, dun. I have, and this may not be right, you can brush my hair, caress me everywhere.
23: Oh, that's weird.
1: Wait. You don't think brush my hair is?
3: That might be it.
1: What do you have?
23: Oh.
1: No, I don't know that it is. You're acting like that's weird. The whole song's about do whatever you want to me.
3: Yeah, because she's Barbie.
22: I didn't realize it was.
23: She's Barbie. I thought
1: you can brush my hair.
23: You can take me everywhere.
1: Then it goes, fantastic. Imagination, life is your creation.
23: So it's either take or touch.
1: Oh, maybe it's touch me everywhere. That's weird, too.
23: That's correct.
1: I know. That's what I'm saying.
23: No, like I thought because she's a Barbie doll, you can take me everywhere.
1: What, so you might be right. What is it?
23: I put take me everywhere.
1: Is take me everywhere right?
23: Dang it. Is it touch?
1: Hold on. Eddie, what's yours?
3: Kiss me.
1: Is it kiss me? Is it caress me?
3: We're all wrong.
1: What is it?
2: Undress me everywhere.
23: Oh,
1: that's weird too.
3: That's Barbie though. You can.
23: Okay, so
3: Barbie.
23: You can brush my hair. Undress me everywhere.
1: It's death. How many more you got?
2: Two.
22: I'm
1: that's
22: in.
1: It.
2: I mean, we can go five deep if you want.
1: Well, you just said we had two.
2: Well, yeah, for this sudden death.
1: Okay, go.
2: In Waterfalls by TLC, what two bodies of water does the singer tell you to stick to instead of chasing
23: Amy.
2: Waterfalls?
1: No, you can.
23: Oh,
1: down.
23: Amy, okay, sorry.
1: I'm in.
22: Say it again, Ray.
2: In Waterfalls by TLC, what two bodies of water does the singer tell you to stick to instead of chasing waterfalls?
1: I'm in. I would have buzzed in, though, before you, for the record, but this is extra. We'll get to sudden, like, buzz in a minute.
23: Of course.
1: Yeah. Lunchbox?
22: Man, I got rivers and streams.
1: Rivers and lakes.
23: Ooh, rivers and lakes.
22: Dang it. I contemplated
1: that. How many more questions do you have, Ray?
2: We got four total.
1: Okay, let's do one more normal. No need to yell. And then we'll go after that.
23: Got it.
1: Go ahead.
2: In Juicy by the Notorious B.I.G., what two video game consoles does he mention when reflecting on being broke?
1: I'm in.
23: Wait, Juicy?
1: Uh-huh.
23: Oh, dang. I have Lizzo in my head. No. That's my theme song.
3: Get it out of your head.
23: Okay, Biggie, can't you see Juicy? I can't even think of how the song goes. Xbox. Nintendo. Oh.
1: 5 seconds.
23: Dang it. Two gaming systems?
22: It's been real, Amy.
1: You could have won on the Barbie one. Because I was vulnerable
23: have,
1: there. I didn't know that
23: undress.
1: One.
23: I didn't have undress.
1: What do you have?
23: Nintendo.
1: You missed it.
23: PlayStation?
1: No. It goes like this. Super Nintendo, Sega Genesis. When we were flat broke, man, we couldn't picture this.
3: Wow.
1: That's kind of
23: Super
1: mostly
23: Nintendo.
1: Sega Genesis.
23: Okay.
1: Is that it?
2: Yep.
1: Thank God. I don't even feel good winning. I just feel the pressure of not losing.
23: Right.
1: Is like relieved.
22: Dang.
23: Good job.
1: All right. Thank you. Oh.
0: You're unbelievable.
1: Good game. Did everybody have fun?
23: Yep.
22: Yeah, I did.
3: Not really.
1: Dang, Eddie didn't make the finals.
3: That's terrible.
1: That sucks.
22: Yes, sir.

0: Lunchbox has that story coming up next in our segment called Tell Me Something Good.
1: Yes, sir.
2: Bobby Bone.
0: At Hyundai, the SUV trophy shelf is getting a little out of hand. 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
5: Heads up now over on I-16 eastbound. You're slowing down there a tad bit. Get past 95 towards Dean Forest Road, exit 160 there. Looks like a possible crash, adding to some of those delays in that area. Also, taking a look at delays over towards Port Wentworth on Augusta Road southbound. Slowing down there, getting past Old Augusta Road, getting down towards Interstate 95, picking up once you move past the interstate, heading south towards town. That's a look at traffic. I'm Zach Grizzle.
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11: Wednesday morning starting out with patchy fog. Throughout the day, sunshine, and it will be warm this afternoon with highs in the upper 80s. And tonight, mostly clear, lows in the mid-60s. That's your forecast. I'm WJCL 22 Storm Tracker meteorologist Jonathan Myers.
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21: Tell me something good.
22: You know what really stinks is when you walk out to your car and there's a parking ticket. Man, crap. Got to pay a fine. Well, the city of Las Vegas is saying, don't worry about that fine. You got a parking ticket. You can donate toys and we'll let you get out of the ticket. But I was like, that's great. You go buy a $5 toy and you get out of the ticket.
23: Like a $60 ticket?
22: Right.
23: Yeah.
22: No. The toys had to be worth at least the amount of the fine.
23: Okay.
22: And you had to have a receipt to prove it.
23: And I'm assuming this is only for the holidays?
22: This is only for the holidays. Yeah, it's through...
23: You're not even mad about it.
24: It's fine.
23: A cool thing right now.
24: That means a kid gets a toy.
22: No, it's really cool. It's through November 13th.
23: Yeah.
22: That you can do this. And so you have 30 days from the receipt of your ticket to go donate the toys, and you don't have to pay the ticket.
23: Sounds like he wanted to drive around with $5 toys and park wherever he wanted.
22: Well, it's like birthday parties. When you go to birthday parties, you just go buy a $5 toy and you wrap it up and you give it to him. It's like, oh, present.
23: Yeah.
22: And that's why I was like, oh my gosh, this is great. You get a parking ticket, $100.
23: Park wherever you want.
22: $5.
23: Handicap spot for you, right?
22: I've done that before.
24: That's got to be more expensive.
22: But I used to use my grandma's placard.
23: $10 toy.
22: And it goes to the I'm going to say this probably perfectly. Chicanos por la Casa. Nonprofit that helps homeless families.
0: Yeah. How? Chicanos for the house.
1: But say it.
0: Chicanos por la Casa.
1: Chicanos por la Casa.
0: There we go.
2: Yeah. Yeah,
1: C+.
22: Do you spell Casa C-A-U-S-A?
0: No. No, that's cause. El causa.
22: Oh, causa. That's what it is.
1: All right, there you go. That's what it's all about.
16: That was Tell Me Something Good.

didn't mean to ramble on. How's everything back at home? Yeah, how's that garden coming? Is that still doing dumb? And how'd he keep you this

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2: 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Number one, Billy is 7 months old now. Feels like just yesterday, and 10 years ago she was born. So she doesn't listen, but because she listens later on a podcast. It's not really a birthday, but yeah, 7 months.
3: 7 months,
2: pretty,
3: yeah.
2: Pretty interesting. Number two, we have a car seat now that turns whenever you get her in and out. It is a game changer because the other one we had, you had to put her, you could either put her in the seat and then carry the seat and click it in. But sometimes we just take her out of the seat and go inside. But now the one that we have, it has a lever and the seat can always stay in and it turns and faces you when you open the door.
6: Well, that's awesome.
7: It's
3: What?
2: A game changer.
6: They didn't have that when we were
7: Yeah, they didn't have that.
2: And then, so whenever she's in, she's, you know, strapped in, she into the seatbelt, you can turn her back to look at the back.
6: That's cool.
2: Game. And then the thing that sucks, Cocomelon's stupid. Not because we watch it, but their version of songs, they make me want to rip my hair out. I'm a big fan of the Wheels on the Bus. And I think there's some really great Wheels on the Bus. The Bert and Ernie have a great version of Wheels on the Bus. Cocomelon, it starts off with dun dun dun dun dun dun dun dun. All their stuff is like that. It's like but now she loves that version of Wheels on the Bus. These kids' shows like that, they're just crack for kids.
6: Yes.
2: It goes as hard as they go as hard as they possibly can. It's stimulating every little part of the baby. And that's the song that she loves now. And I get it. She's drawn to it. Just like people are drawn to crack, I think.
6: So are you upset that she's learning the non-real version of Wheels on the Bus? Like, don't you wish you can be like, no, that's not the original.
2: I don't know what the original is.
6: The Wheels on the Bus go around.
2: Well, they do that in that song.
6: But
2: they
6: it just starts off like this.
2: And then it goes into Wheels on the Bus. It's so intense.
6: Yeah.
2: So, yeah, she knows the other versions. I like the other versions better. We don't watch anything yet. The only screen time that Billy gets is when I have football on. And that doesn't count as screen time because I'm watching it.
6: Yeah, that doesn't count.
3: Yeah. No.
2: So those are my new notes. Three new notes as of today. She does like being pushed in the stroller with the stroller turned outward instead of inward. Inward, she just looks at us.
6: Mm-hmm.
2: She's probably over that.
6: The other way she looks at the world.
7: Yeah.
2: Outward is like... Yeah,
3: it's out there. More.
2: Yeah, yeah, she likes that too. So, those are my updates.
0: Bobby Bones.
2: And now let's play Dustin Lynch. Here is Riding Roads.

0: Bobby Bones.
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6: Here where I live, it's become a 2-week tradition. Every week we go for the last 2 weeks. And so we're going down in my wife's car, the screen went out. The car was still going, but the screen went out. Now it's kind of weird. But so we parked and we go on a little walk and we come back and the lights are on, not the front, but the back lights are on and like the brake lights are on and weird things are blinking. And so what is happening with your car? We get in and every alert and red light was on.
7: Uh-oh.
6: So it won't start. And so I thought, okay, great. So we have Billy with us and it's also around 6 p.m. So it's getting close to bath time and bedtime. So I just tell Caitlin, go home. I will handle all this. I don't know how I'm going to handle it, but I'll handle it. So she goes home. Her and Billy go home. They go about their night. And the car is completely dead. It gets even deader where there's no lights that come on at this point. And so tried a jump box and a jump and it did not work. And so I have to call a tow truck. And I call Amy because she has a tire guy.
7: Oh, yeah, yeah.
6: And I said, hey, does your tire guy, can he fix a car? And she's like, let me just connect you. So he calls and he was really nice. And he said, no, but I got a towing guy. So her guy connected me to another guy. So it's full dark at this point. And I'm sitting there just in the car and I call the tow truck guy. And he comes, and he shows up and we're locking the car on. He can't get it on. He tried to jump it as well. But in that time, there's about a 2-hour time, my phone was going dead. I have a terrible phone. I got to do something. And Amy was near and she goes, hey, I'm near. Let me come by. And so Amy, brought me a phone charger.
8: I was just going to give it to you so you could charge it, but then the car was dead.
6: Oh.
8: So she came and just sat there. So I just sat there so he could
6: let me charge 5% of my phone. So I did that. But luckily, I was at a farmer's market because before they closed, I went and ate. That's what my dinner was.
7: Yeah.
6: So tow truck came, got the car, hauled it off last night. I Ubered back home, got home at 9:30 or 10 or so, but now we have to get a new car for my wife. It's the second
8: time. That's the second time it's happened. That's crazy.
6: Yeah, so.
8: I mean, you need a refund.
6: On.
8: That car.
7: I wish it worked that way.
8: Or something.
6: She's had it for years. And also, when I was looking, it's a 2022. So.
8: Yeah, I know she's had it a while, but that's the weirdest thing.
6: I agree. I think at some point they issued a recall on something because I put it in ChatGPT to go, hey, what can I do? And they said, don't jump it. I'd already tried jumping it by then.
7: Oh.
6: And they said there was a recall on something electrical with this car at some point. It could be that. So it could be that. I don't know what's going on, but I think we got to get a new car for her.
8: Yeah, especially with Billy now. That's not going to be safe.
6: So, and that's what I said, and she agrees. So that was my evening.
7: It's no good.
6: Just sitting out there in the dark, alone at a park. Had a
8: dark.
6: It was dark. It was so dark.
7: At least you had an angel
6: nearby. Had a phone charger angel that showed up.
8: I know. I was like, I'm literally driving right past you, so I'll just pull over.
6: I was at like 13%.
9: Oh,
6: I got more than 5 because she left. It was like 22.
8: Yeah, I got you up to, 2021.
7: Wait, 13%? Is that the lowest you've ever been?
6: My phone dies so quick that, no, it's actually died before.
7: Oh, okay.
8: Well, I was just worried that it was going to die and you needed to order an Uber and then you were going to be so... Because that wasn't going to work.
6: Yeah, so that was the whole evening. But I tell you, I was walking around the farmer's market there, and this girl that was selling something in one of the tents had what I think is a brilliant idea that some people may look at her and go, you're crazy, but most brilliant ideas are often thought of as crazy until they actually work. And I was talking to her. She recognized me, and she goes, hey, are you Bobby? I said, yeah. She said, can I tell you about my product? I had nowhere to go. I got all day.
8: go ahead.
6: This is while it was still daylight before they shut the market down. I said, yeah. She said, you see these two tubes here? And they were two like tall, clear tubes, and there was water in both of them. And one said banana, and one said sardine. And I said, yeah. She goes, I do flavored water for dogs. She said, one of my dogs would not drink water, so I started making sardine water for my dog, and it was the only way that he would drink the water. And so I said, I'll buy two. And so I bought one. By the way, they were in the car that was towed off, so I haven't been able to use them.
7: Oh, no.
6: Hopefully they don't go bad. It's water.
9: Oh.
6: But I thought, what a different... I've never heard of that before.
8: Ever. Me neither.
6: And people with pets will buy anything if they think it is beneficial to their pets.
7: Yeah.
6: And I said, how is it going? Are people buying it? She goes, you know, it's really hard to convince people. And I said, it's really hard to convince people that a horse is not the fastest way to move either when all they've used is horses their whole life. like when the car happens, because they were talking, they asked Henry Ford at one point, like, what, you know, do you listen to people when they talk about your invention? And he said, well, if I listen to people, I would have tried to make a faster horse.
8: Oh, yeah, yeah, yeah.
6: And so I kind of made that analogy, and I was like, man, I'm rooting for you so much. And then I left and they shut down. I was like, man, I want to invest in dog flavored, like flavored dog water.
7: Yeah, water.
8: What's it called?
6: I don't remember because I took two to talk about it. It's in the back of the car that got towed. With the car seat, with the stroller, with everything.
7: Yeah.
6: So I got to go down to the dealership today to get all that stuff out of the car. Hopefully they can fix it. But that was my entire evening last night. I'm happy, though, that I can just go. I will handle it, and my wife just trusts me and then just goes. And maybe she wouldn't if we had a baby. She'd be like, I'm going to sit here. At some point, she called me. She goes, I'll trade with you. I'm not leaving you in the dark out here.
7: No chance. It's,
8: no way.
6: It
8: that
6: was
8: would
6: so
8: not be
6: dark.
8: Safe.
6: And like people come up to me, and they're scared. Let me look at me.
7: Of course.
6: I'm a threat. I hung out with a tow truck driver for like half an hour last night.
7: How was he?
6: Awesome.
7: Yeah.
8: Oh, cool. Good, good, good.
6: Yeah. He was amazing. And we talked for a long time. And so, because they wouldn't let him pull his truck in for a minute because they were still moving all the stuff out. And so we talked, and I was just like, how'd you start doing this? Yeah, I don't want to share his story, but he had a really interesting story. And then at the end, how much do you think it costs to tow a car? I had no idea. And so at the end, after he got it on, I said, how much do I owe you? What do you think?
8: $150.
6: A little more. It was like 200 something. I thought it was going to be more than that, to be honest, especially for how long he had to wait there. And I said, hey, you had to wait here a long time. Can I add another $100 to that just to tip you? And he's like, man, it don't work like that. I said, okay, do you have Cash App? And mostly older have Cash App. Mid to young have Venmo.
8: Venmo. Okay.
6: So if you hit that 53 age and above, it's mostly been Cash App. And below that, it's been Venmo. Occasionally, it's hard to predict a Zelle.
8: Oh, yeah. No, it's hard to predict a Zelle. Wild card.
6: Yeah, it can be a 16-year-old or a 60-year-old.
8: And then you're like, okay, you like a process.
6: Yeah, you don't like
8: it to be simple.
6: You want me to go to my bank and wire it to your phone.
8: Right.
6: And so I said, do you have apps? He said, no. He said, my wife does all that. I said, okay. I said, I have cash. I'm going to give you something. He said, man, you don't have to. And so I dug in our wallet and I had like $50 in cash, but it's like a bunch of ones. And I was like, here.
8: There you go. Here's a lot.
6: Thank you so much.
7: They're all wrinkled.
6: This is all I have.
8: Yeah.
6: And he was so nice. And the towing company, and I didn't get anything free, was called Andy's Towing here. And they were excellent. And I asked him, do you ever have to go and tow people's stuff when they're not ready for it? Like repo? And he's like, I don't repo.
7: Oh, he doesn't do that. Well, that's good.
8: Oh, yeah.
7: Because I bet they get.
0: Oh, that's dangerous.
6: I know. Yeah. So, but made a new friend last night.
8: Love that.
6: He was like, you from the show?
7: He said that?
6: Yeah.
8: Well, I wonder if Jimmy gave him a heads up. You know, like
6: I don't think so, because he didn't say it till way later.
8: Okay.
6: Because we were talking about licenses, and I'm curious about what kind of license people have to have. And he's talking about, certification and this stuff to drive. And he's asking me, have I ever driven anything big? And I said, well, man, I had to get a CDL. I had to drive big rig. And he said, you were a truck driver? I said, no, I had to do it for a TV show. And then he started to put stuff together. And he goes, wait, you from the show?
8: I got to.
6: And I was like, yeah.
8: Yeah. Now that I think about it, he probably wouldn't say anything, because even when I was hesitant, I don't give your number to anybody.
6: Oh, I was so like, give it to him. Give him my home address.
8: So I called.
6: Give him my checking account number.
8: So Bobby's like, who's your guy? So then I text Jimmy and I'm like, and then I call Bobby and I'm like, what do you want me to do? I can be middleman here. And Bobby's like, no, just give him my number. So then I text Jimmy and I was like, I told him you're cool.
6: Yeah, we're vulnerable. We're in a vulnerable spot. So
8: yeah.
6: You guys can call us if you want. 877-77-BOBBY. Would love to hear from you. Let's play George Burge. Here is Cowboy Songs. Thank you guys for listening. Thanks for hanging out.

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2: I want to go to Ajua in Boston, who is listening to the show right now. Hello, Ajua, you're on the show.
22: Morning, studio.
2: Morning. Morning.
22: I just was calling to just let you know how much my husband and myself and our kids appreciate you. You've helped him, especially get through the toughest year of his life. He's suffered from 34 strokes. He's now legally blind and has stage 5 kidney disease, and has only been home with us for 29 days since September of last year because of all this. But he listens every day, and if he misses it for an appointment, he does the podcast and listens to the playback. And we've been listening to you guys since you came to Boston like 15 years ago, or not, like 12 years ago, something like that. And we're grateful for you, and you put a smile on his face, and he kind of doesn't have a lot to smile about.
2: Wow, I'm really sorry that you guys have been going through that. I'm very sorry that he's been going through that. I appreciate you saying that, but more so, like, you guys have really been up against it. And do you feel like things are getting better a bit because he has got to come home?
22: He's still at a facility. He hasn't got to come home. Like, he, almost every time he has come home within 24 hours, he either suffered some more strokes or something else happened, and I had to call an ambulance, and it's just been rocky. So he's been with the VA a lot because this all stems from his time and service in the military. And he does forget things every once in a while, but he remembers the 3 times getting to meet you, Bobby. And he listens to the Kidiots album still with our kids. So,
3: aww.
2: Well, I really,
22: like, he's a big, big fan.
2: Yeah, I appreciate you calling and saying that about us, but mostly I'm just thinking about you guys. Well, I'm very sorry that's happening, and hopefully things will move in the right direction. I'm sure this feels like it is just the massive boulders that you can't quite get out from under.
3: Yeah.
2: And so I wish I could help and do something, but I can just say that we'll all think about you, and everybody pray for you, and thank you for listening. And you know,
3: and he's probably going to hear this. So hi.
2: Yeah.
23: Oh, yeah.
2: Yeah, yeah. Can you say his name? Do you want to say his name?
22: Yep. His name is Daniel.
2: Daniel, we're thinking about you, buddy. Thank you so much for listening. Ajua, thank you for calling, and I hope you have a really good rest of your day.
22: You as well. Appreciate it. Thanks.
2: You know, it's talking to people that are going through that sometimes that make me realize my problems are, I don't know, minuscule.
3: Yeah.
2: And they still matter. Everybody has problems. They all still matter. But it really doesn't matter what you're going through. There's always somebody who could call you and tell you, yeah, like I see you, but let me explain to you what we're going through.
3: Right.
2: And to still have that attitude and to call in and be giving thanks for something whenever I think I might be just so unthankful for everything and probably resentful and scared and questioning everything. So, yeah, that puts things into perspective, huh?
3: For sure. Yeah,
1: I also thought, too, like how, you know, if I saw her somewhere or saw the family somewhere, I wouldn't know what they were going through. I would just think like, oh, you know, they're just have a normal life. But you never know what people are going through.
2: Yeah, you don't. We hope and wish them the best. All right, let's play Luke Bryan, Country and She Knows It, Bobby Bone Show.

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1: 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And now the story is going viral. Eddie has the story next. You're going to love it in our segment called Tell Me Something Good.
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8: 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President Dr. Jermaine Worrell highlighting the university's progress, priorities, and future plans. 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
14: All right, so you were at the grocery store. You're walking through, about to check out. What happens?
15: The guy bagging my groceries, kind of a younger kid, maybe he hasn't learned etiquette, calls out this bulging vein on the side of my head. Now, I have one that's down the middle that sometimes will pop up, but it's not as obvious. I have this little one on the side. Sometimes it just really pops out and it's so gross looking, but I guess it was throbbing.
14: It's not gross looking because I've never noticed it. Maybe to you, because we are our own worst critic. Maybe to you, you see it because I do stuff like that with myself, but we don't sit around and talk after you leave like, man, what a vein today was.
16: I've never seen it, Amy.
14: Never once.
17: Yeah, I don't even know.
14: So you should feel okay about that, but not to take away from your story.
15: Okay, well, when my hair's down, you maybe don't notice it, but when it's in a ponytail, and for whatever reason, I don't know what causes it to start throbbing and like really show. Because sometimes it really, you can't even tell that it's there. And then other times it's like, whoa, I need to give this thing a name or something. He called it out.
14: Well, what did he say?
15: He said that your vein is really throbbing. Like, are you okay?
14: Who would say that?
16: Yeah, that's weird.
15: I think he was concerned that like maybe like my head was going to explode or something. So then he got me worried. So then I Google about my vein and it says that stress can bring it. And I was like, I'm really not feeling that stress today. So I don't know if it was like my workout from earlier got it like pumping, but
14: It's just weird that anyone would call out anyone else's vein. It almost doesn't matter the age unless it's a four-year-old.
15: Teenager, but maybe it's something like no filter. Like maybe something going on.
14: Okay.
15: You know?
14: Okay.
15: You know? Like, okay. I don't assume, but you know how sometimes, like, so I let it slide. It's not like I was like, I can't believe you would say that. I got the vibe that he's lacking a filter of some sort. So I had grace for that.
14: Well, what we'd like to say is we've never noticed your vein.
0: No, you're good.
14: So as much as you think everyone knows you as Veiny Amy, we don't.
16: Yeah, can you turn your head so I can look at it?
15: I don't think you're going to be able to see it.
14: Yeah, because it's
15: not out today.
16: My kids notice it.
17: But it sounds like you're riled up right now.
14: Is it like the groundhog? It comes out month more summer or what?
15: Yes. Like, is it an indicator of something? Because I don't know why. Y'all don't have one of these?
17: I don't think so.
15: And it's like a little worm. It's gross. Oh.
14: You're beating yourself up a little bit.
15: I also Googled, because of course I'm already Googling about my vein, and I'm like, is it safe to maybe have just it removed?
14: In your head?
16: What?
14: Near your brain?
16: Vein removal?
15: Right here. Is it necessary?
17: You need
15: people
17: that.
15: People have veins removed out of their legs all the time.
14: Yeah, not next to their brain.
16: Do they really?
15: They really do.
14: Like varicose veins?
15: Yeah.
14: Is that still a thing? I don't know if I can say that.
16: Wow.
15: Yeah, yes,
17: you're going to get canceled.
14: Well, everybody looked at me like, oh, I can't believe you said that.
16: Well, I don't know what that is. I didn't.
15: That's what they're called. But I don't know what all the various types of veins that get removed, but it did make me wonder. I mean, y'all get called out at the grocery store about your vein, and you might Google, is this vein removable?
17: Yeah. I'd be really worried if somebody called out a vein.
14: Me too. Because I don't have any veins that I see. But
15: yeah, because he was like, it's throbbing. Like he could see it.
14: Forehead veins can be treated or reduced through several medical and cosmetic procedures, though they are harmless.
17: Don't do that.
15: Well, tell me more.
14: Well, there's something called endovenous laser abiation. Nothing. There's nothing for you.
15: Can that be for my birthday?
14: It's not big. Yes, yes. We'll get you laser vein removal. All right, that's it. Go to the podcast for today. I gave you 3 updates on being a dad. Billy's now 7 months old, so I told you 3 things about our life and her life that I found a couple to be really amazing and one not so much. You can hear that. We talked about our monthly subscriptions that we have that we shouldn't and some we can't get out of. We talked about that, and we do a whole second podcast that is not on the radio that will just be up on the podcast feed. Search for The Bobby Bone Show. We'll see you guys tomorrow. Goodbye, everybody.
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Country, Bob 106.9. I have got my first cold of the season, and I would really love to tell you that I'm being like really brave about it and very strong, and I am not. I'm not at all. I want to be lying down. I would love to be horizontal right now.

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26: For the afternoon, sunny and warm with highs in the upper 80s. Tonight, mostly clear with fog developing late, lows in the mid-60s. On Thursday, we'll continue seeing lots of sunshine and remaining warm with highs near 80. That's your forecast. I'm WJCL 22 Storm Tracker meteorologist Jonathan Myers.

0: in the morning and nonstop new country all day. You get it all right here on Bob 106.9. There's a new Christmas tune out from Norah Jones and Chris Stapleton. Talking about this more in just a few.
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If you love playing your music acoustically, we want to hear what you've got at our Songwriter Roundup. It's Katie Neal, and every other Tuesday, we are showcasing original songwriters from across the Lowcountry and coastal Georgia. It's your chance to step into the spotlight and get heard. 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Even though we're still 72 days away from Christmas, this is the time of the year where everybody starts releasing Christmas songs. And there's a new one out from Norah Jones and Chris Stapleton called April's Gone.

0: would not have thought to put those two together, but like, yes, obviously it works so well because they're two very distinguishable voices. I'm really campaigning for Stapleton to do a full Christmas album. I mean, think about that. Stapleton on O Holy Night, Auld Lang Syne, White Christmas, The Phone Book. The man can sing anything. Please, Chris, give us a Christmas album.
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country for your workday is on Bob 106.9. How did Megan Maroney pick out her puppy Boots? We're going to talk about that today while she's hanging out on the Superstar Power Hour.

There's so much talent here in the Lowcountry and coastal Georgia, and now we have a way for you to show it off. It's Bobby Bones. 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
14: For the afternoon, sunny and warm with highs in the upper 80s. Tonight, mostly clear with fog developing late, lows in the mid-60s. On Thursday, we'll continue seeing lots of sunshine and remaining warm with highs near 88. That's your forecast. I'm WJCL 22 Storm Tracker meteorologist Jonathan Myers.

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0: Parker McCollum surprised everyone and dropped his 15-song acoustic album yesterday.

titled Live from Sound City. This is a mix of previously released tracks like that one, To Be Loved by You, Handle on You, and Solid Country Gold. Then there's some new ones like Jet Plane to GA and a few covers, including Turnpike Troubadour's Diamonds and Gasoline and Steve Earle's Ellis Unit 1. Now, Parker has been teasing this for a while, but it was kind of a surprise. He announced it on Monday and then dropped it at midnight. So once again, steering away from these typical Friday new music releases, and I love that.

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Don't miss them today.

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0: 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We'll also do Tell Me Something Good at 55 after every hour. 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

The Bobby Bones Show in the morning and nonstop new country all day. You get it all right here on Bob 106.9. I have heard there is a bad bout of man flu going around, which does seem very early in the season. So, ladies, gird your loins.

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21: For the afternoon, sunny and warm with highs in the upper 80s. Tonight, mostly clear with fog developing late, lows in the mid-60s. On Thursday, we'll continue seeing lots of sunshine and remaining warm with highs near 88. That's your forecast. I'm WJCL 22 Storm Tracker meteorologist Jonathan Myers.

0: 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Frosted tips for men are back. How do we feel about that? Ladies, gentlemen, I would love to hear from you. 833-83-KATIE. 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
2: 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I'm Chase Matthew. 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

0: you love playing your music acoustically, we want to hear what you've got at our Songwriter Roundup. It's Katie Neal, and every other Tuesday, we are showcasing original songwriters from across the Lowcountry and coastal Georgia. It's your chance to step into the spotlight and get heard. 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If there is one thing we know, it is that fashion is cyclical, even when it should not be. Somehow, it always comes back around. Again, even when it shouldn't. And the latest trend to come back? Frosted tips for men. I want you back. Couldn't help myself, a little in sync right there. How do you feel, Eric, about frosted tips making a comeback?
1: I don't feel good about it. I mean, I will say I'm slightly biased because I do have jet black hair, so, you know, it never looked good when it was a popular thing when I was growing up, and from what I've seen now, it just looks the same, but for some reason worse. And sometimes just things need to go away.
0: I know there's some we should just not resurrect.
1: Exactly. Yeah, I'm glad we're on the same page with that, because I just see it more and more. And having a middle school daughter, you see all these boys chasing her, and I'm like, oh no, not him, don't.
0: Not the one with the frosted tips.

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1: We were just talking about how frosted tips are making a comeback. Emily, how do you feel about that as a lady?
2: 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We can definitely leave them back in the early aughts. It's too much like boy band for me.
1: Right. And I think that's the difference is like we don't have boy bands with frosted tips right now. Maybe we need some. Hold up.

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3: pain?
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3: pain?
2: Yes.
3: He doesn't know.
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4: Sitting in traffic costs a lot more money these days. And we all know why. The Iran war is causing gas prices to skyrocket. Mike Collins voted for the Iran war 7 times because Mike Collins always does what Donald Trump wants. Like when Mike Collins voted with Trump to double health insurance premiums for more than 1 million Georgians. Or all those times Mike Collins voted for Trump's tariffs. Mike Collins votes with Trump 100% of the time. And they're making everything more expensive. 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He took on big tech and forced them to report child predators online. 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

y'all. 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This is my new song, Phone Keys Wallet. 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

Tomorrow morning, something terrible went down at a funeral. 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We'll also do Tell Me Something Good at 55 after every hour. 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

New Country, Bob 106.9. I just saw this meme that I loved. It said, whenever someone asks me what I'm doing later and I say nothing, please understand that's not an opening in my schedule. Like, nothing is the event. Nothing is the plan. I'm not available to hang out with you. I will be doing nothing.

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20: For the afternoon, sunny and warm with highs in the upper 80s. Tonight, mostly clear with fog developing late, lows in the mid-60s. On Thursday, we'll continue seeing lots of sunshine and remaining warm with highs near 88. That's your forecast. I'm WJCL 22 Storm Tracker meteorologist Jonathan Myers.

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0: If you are on the hunt for the perfect baby name, it is the time of year where all the trends for the following year are coming out. And baby naming experts say that Western-themed names have been gaining popularity alongside the rise, obviously, of country music and then shows like Yellowstone and Landman. This trend a little bit more popular for boy names, those seem to be a little bit easier, like a Colton, Walker, Jeremiah, Silas, my nephew is Silas, Micah, Weston, Ezekiel, Wyatt, and Maverick. And then for girls, there's names like Sadie, Lucy, Delilah, Abigail, Oakley. I wouldn't be surprised if because of Yellowstone, we saw some more Beths. And, you know, not necessarily a Western name, but I'm again going to throw, you know, Katie Catherine out there as a good one.
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2: 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And every week it makes me pray that my future children are not athletic. And that is selfish. I know it. And I'm fine with it.

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3: Frank Sulkowski, WJCL 22 News. It's homecoming week at Savannah State University, and as part of the week-long celebration, the school hosting its 2026 State of the University. President Dr. Jermaine Worrell highlighting the university's progress, priorities, and future plans. He also discussed new academic programs, campus improvements, and investments in student success. The university renovating three facilities as we speak and expanding its presence throughout the community.
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morning. 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Now the family is suing. How much money would you want for this? It's a crazy story. We'll also do Tell Me Something Good at 55 after every hour. 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
2: Megan Maroney is here hanging out with us in studio. She's got her precious puppy Boots here, who, if you've not seen Boots, you need to go look at her right now on the Katie and Company Instagram. How did you pick Boots? Like, did you go pick her out? Did the breeder pick her out for you? Tell me everything.
3: I actually kind of told the girl, like, that if this is the dog that I'm going to get, this is the lifestyle that
2: yes.
3: the dog will need to be used to. So I got her trained actually before I got her. Amazing. And I was like, if her personality is showing signs of like not being down for that and stuff, I'll wait for another one. But she turned out to be very social and yeah, she's just down.
2: She is so down. And I also want to talk about how Boots has become very like famous now. We'll do that coming up in just a little bit with Megan Maroney. But first, we're going to play this one for you. It's I'm Not Pretty on the Superstar Power Hour.

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1: Chatham County Court is in session, y'all. Ty Myers is bringing the legal tour to the ViStar Pavilion on Saturday, October 17th. Into the
2: earth, I will. Hey, I'm Ty Myers.
0: A night that's gonna be so good, it should probably be against the law. 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
16: For the afternoon, sunny and warm with highs in the upper 80s. Tonight, mostly clear with fog developing late, lows in the mid 60s. On Thursday, we'll continue seeing lots of sunshine and remaining warm with highs near 88. That's your forecast. I'm WJCL 22 Storm Tracker meteorologist Jonathan Myers.

country for your workday is on Bob 106.9. Megan Maroney's puppy has become so famous that they actually can't take her to use the bathroom outside of their touring venues. Megan's going to talk about this coming up in just a little bit on the Superstar Power Hour.

0: If you love playing your music acoustically, we want to hear what you've got at our Songwriter Roundup. It's Katie Neal, and every other Tuesday, we are showcasing original songwriters from across the Lowcountry and coastal Georgia. It's your chance to step into the spotlight and get heard. 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
0: Megan Maroney and her precious puppy Boots are here hanging out with us in studio.

0: When you were walking and you were saying that they have to take her off site to go potty because fans are seeing her because she's famous.
1: Yes, everyone loves Boots, so she sometimes has to be taken, yeah, to like a local gas station. Hey, let's not jump. I'll hurt you.
0: She's a brave girl too.
1: But yeah, she's the best. I feel like my crew has grown so much, and it's so cute to see these like very manly grown men be like, Bootsy.
0: Oh my gosh, there is literally nothing better than that. Megan Maroney's here hanging out with us on the Superstar Power Hour. On the way, we're going to talk about how Boots had an accident that was very humbling for you. That's coming up in just a little bit, so stick around.
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3: 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This is my new song, Phone Keys Wallet. 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

106.9, number one for new country. Megan Maroney is here hanging out on the Superstar Power Hour, and on the way, we are going to talk about some of the woes of being single dog moms. So stick around for that.

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1: Amy said she sat by someone famous at the movies.
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3: Okay.
1: Is it someone in country music?
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2: Yes.
3: I think you're right.
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2: Yes.
4: Are they divorced?
2: Yes.
1: Is that Nicole Kidman?
2: Yes.
3: Wow.
1: Dang, she came and said bye at the movies?
2: Yeah.
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0: Megan Maroney is here this week hanging out with us, and we were talking about the woes of being a single dog mom, because I also have a one-year-old puppy named Gus, who sometimes, you know, gets sick or is very inconvenient at a very inconvenient time for me. And this happened to you recently with Boots. Talk about this.
2: Yeah, I have like this huge show, you know, 15,000 people, best night ever. I finally get to go to sleep, and at 3 a.m., which I felt bad because she had an upset tummy, so that's,
0: yeah.
2: Preface it with that, but she did diarrhea all over my bus, step in it, then get in my bed. So I like wake up and my arms wet, and I'm like, what is that? And she's like crying, and then I smell it, and I'm like,
0: this can't be happening.
2: Good morning, this is the only day I have to sleep.
0: Oh my God.
2: But I was up on my knees, like cleaning up diarrhea off the walls and my shirt.
0: Well, and you're on
2: my
0: shirt. It's not like you can throw that stuff in the laundry, you have to get it away.
2: Yeah.
0: Oh, that's a really rough one, Meg.
2: But she's very cute.
0: I always say, I'm like, this
2: she's
0: is
2: very
0: why,
2: sweet.
0: This is why God makes puppies
2: God
0: so
2: made
0: cute.
2: Them
0: Otherwise,
2: so cute.
0: You would lose your
2: and
0: absolute
2: so sweet.
0: Mind.
2: Yes.
0: Oh, she's just so precious. Thank you for bringing her here today. That's really
2: of
0: like.
2: Of course. Thanks for letting me bring her.
0: Yeah, of course.
2: I didn't warn you.
0: Listen, if there's anybody down for a surprise puppy, it is always Katie Neal. You never have to worry about that. Megan is on the Superstar Power Hour right now with Old Dominion. This is Can't Break Up Now.

tomorrow morning, something terrible went down at a funeral. 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It's a crazy story. We'll also do Tell Me Something Good at 55 after every hour. Tomorrow morning on the Bobby Bones Show.

0: 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It turns out the wealthiest Americans are also the ones most likely to complain about their knees. Now, we'll get into that next. 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

0: This has not always been the case, but apparently the secret to being wealthy in America is living long enough to complain about everything. It's B-Dub. This is according to new Federal Reserve numbers. Americans 75 and older are now the wealthiest age group, with a median net worth of about $505,000. Meanwhile, people 35 and younger, just 33 grand. And that's actually down from a few years ago. Older Americans have benefited from rising home values, decades of investing, and not having to pay today's daycare prices. So while younger Americans are struggling to afford a house, grandma's sitting on a half a mil. Of course, she'd probably trade some of it for a new hip. And honestly, that's fair.
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18: For the afternoon, sunny and warm with highs in the upper 80s. Tonight, mostly clear with fog developing late, lows in the mid-60s. On Thursday, we'll continue seeing lots of sunshine and remaining warm with highs near 88. That's your forecast. I'm WJCL 22 Storm Tracker meteorologist Jonathan Myers.

106.9, number one for new country. I'm at Beat Up Radio on Instagram. If you're not already, go ahead and click follow and look for the pinned post of Jason Aldean and Luke Bryan. Info there on how to win a trip to see them December 11th in Las Vegas.

0: ever blame your dog for keeping you up at night? The whining, the scratching, moving around constantly. It's beat up, and apparently you might be the problem. Researchers tracked 25 people and 38 dogs while they slept, and when both moved at the same time, humans started it almost half the time, 45%. Dogs, less than 20%. And about half the owners claimed that their dogs disrupted their sleep, but the tracking data didn't really back that up, which means your dog has been lying there all night listening to you snore, toss and turn, and get up to pee. Basically, you're the annoying roommate, and your dog can't even move out because you're the one with the opposable thumbs.
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3: Hey guys, it's Bobby Bones here with Amy. 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
17: Frank Sulkowski, WJCL 22 News. It's homecoming week at Savannah State University, and as part of the week-long celebration, the school hosting its 2026 State of the University. President Dr. Jermaine Worrell highlighting the university's progress, priorities, and future plans. He also discussed new academic programs, campus improvements, and investments in student success. The university renovating three facilities as we speak and expanding its presence throughout the community.
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106.9, number one for new country. One step closer to the weekend. Shout out to Ashley listening outside of Seattle. We've also got Rebecca listening in Tennessee and Jennifer down in Richmond, Virginia. What's going on? Appreciate you listening. Priscilla Block on the show in the next hour.

0: tomorrow morning. 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It's a crazy story. We'll also do Tell Me Something Good at 55 after every hour. 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

106.9, Savannah's number one for new country. Riley Green still runs his own Instagram account, and he's got a pretty good reason for not handing it over to somebody else. That's next to The Breakdown, brought to you by Eggland's Best. Better taste, better nutrition, better eggs.

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1: Riley Green is apparently one of a few celebrities who still runs his own Instagram account, and he says it's because fans can tell when somebody else is posting for you. He hates those overly polished, corporate-sounding posts that start with, hey, y'all, and sound like they were written by somebody in a marketing department who's never actually said y'all. Riley says he'd rather communicate with fans the way he actually talks. And I respect that, because if you're following somebody on Instagram, you probably want to hear from them. Although if Riley ever needs somebody to handle his DMs, I know a few women who would happily volunteer.
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0: Chatham County Court is in session, y'all. Ty Myers is bringing the legal tour to the ViStar Pavilion on Saturday, October 17th. Into the
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6: A pretty good-looking ride for you through town. A little bit of congestion in certain spots, including on I-16 westbound. You're slowing down there a tad bit as you're getting past Interstate 95, exit 157, picking up in your westbound lanes, moving through the Pooler area. Also keeping an eye up towards Port Wentworth on some congestion there up on Augusta Road, northbound, tapping the brakes, getting towards 95, freeing up, getting up towards Market Boulevard. Another traffic update in minutes. I'm Zach Grizzle.
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22: For the afternoon, sunny and warm with highs in the upper 80s. Tonight, mostly clear with fog developing late, lows in the mid-60s. On Thursday, we'll continue seeing lots of sunshine and remaining warm with highs near 88. That's your forecast. I'm WJCL 22 Storm Tracker meteorologist Jonathan Meyer.

106.9, Savannah's number one for new country. See this story, this lady in Florida going viral. She was showing off a woman's restroom at a TJ Maxx where it is literally a row of toilets with absolutely zero stalls. Like, what? I can understand urinals in a men's room, but ladies, y'all need privacy. I know this.

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0: We're hanging with Priscilla Block. Let's talk about maybe next time, honey.
1: Yes.
0: What a fun track. Like, just in the video, I mean, I don't know how long that took to shoot, but it's such a fun video and people seem to be into it. And I got the vibe that you involved fans to be in it, like just kind of an all encompassing thing. Like, how long ago did you write it? Who did you write it with? I want to know like the story behind the song because it's hooky as hell.
1: Oh my gosh, thank you. I mean, from the moment that this song was written, I was like, okay, hold on. Like, this is a vibe. Like, it's so girl-coded. Every girl goes to the bar and they're like, does somebody want to buy me a drink? Because I don't want to be buying my own. And that is like the whole vibe with the song. And during CMA Fest, you know, I had decided to go independent pretty early on this year. I didn't announce it until later. And this was my first independent release. So I'm like, all gas, no brakes. Like, we have to come out of the gates, like, swinging. And it was just awesome. Like, the cameos that we were able to get on the video, like, Robert Roush was in, you know, he was on Love Island and he won Traitors and he's very big in, like, you know, pop culture. And I met him at a softball game in Nashville and I was like, would you want to be in my video? I was like, I'm literally at a point right now in my life that I'm just shooting my shot everywhere.
0: Yeah. I mean, Snooki and is in the video.
1: Snooki.
0: Like what?
1: Snooki was like, dude, that was like the biggest full circle thing. Elijah, my boyfriend, told me, he was like, Priscilla, you know Snooki's going to be in Nashville for CMA Fest. And I reached out to my management team. I was like, is there any way we could pitch this to Snooki and see if she would want to be in the video? And we were able to grab that. We wrapped a cheetah print bus that we brought all the way around Broadway and Nashville. And it says, maybe next time, honey, on it. And I'm like, I just want to go all out. Like, yeah. I want to reach for the stars, see what we can do. And the video just turned out epic. Like, it really, that was like the cherry on top. And I felt so great with how it all happened. And I'm really proud. I'm really proud of this release.
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5: From the Hilton Head Buick GMC Cadillac Traffic Center, this is Bob Traffic.
6: Keeping eyes now on congestion through town, including on I-16 westbound. Starting to slow down there in your westbound lanes over towards Dean's Forest Road, exit 160. Those delays continuing to linger on over towards 95, exit 157. Also keeping an eye on some congestion now over on Ogeechee Road southbound. You're slowing down there as you're moving past Dean's Forest Road over towards Abercorn Street. Another traffic update in minutes. I'm Zach Grizzle.
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0: 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Ella Langley playing the Greek Theater for the second straight night tonight in L.A. was there last night, and that show, everything about it secured my vote for her in every category that she is nominated in, including Entertainer of the Year. She is the biggest thing in country music right now, and it's not even close.
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106.9, number one for new country. 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Coming up.

Number 4. When I get to drinking, I get to thinking, I get to wishing, I get to missing at me on you, babe. And it ain't too late. Number 3. Whoa.

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1: 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Ty Myers is bringing the legal tour to the ViStar Pavilion on Saturday, October 17th. Into the
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0: A night that's going to be so good, it should probably be against the law. 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
4: A little bit of congestion as you're leaving some parts of town, including over towards Midtown, I-516 eastbound and westbound. Seeing delays there between Harry S. Truman Parkway and Veterans Parkway. Those delays coming to a head in either direction. They're at Abercorn Street. And up towards Port Wentworth, delays on Augusta Road, northbound slowing down, passing Jimmy Deloach Parkway, up towards Interstate 95. Freeing up there once you move past, up towards Market Boulevard. Another traffic update in minutes. I'm Zach Grizzle.
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27: For the afternoon, sunny and warm with highs in the upper 80s. Tonight, mostly clear with fog developing late, lows in the mid-60s. On Thursday, we'll continue seeing lots of sunshine and remaining warm with highs near 88. That's your forecast. I'm WJCL 22 Storm Tracker meteorologist Jonathan Myers.

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1: There was a huge data breach in Denmark, and I guess it wasn't that hard for the hackers. This is crazy. At least three of the accounts at the company where the breach occurred had the password 123456, including one of the admins.

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0: We could know.
1: So Amazon has a new feature called About You that shows what the company thinks it knows about you based on your shopping habits. And apparently, Amazon has no filter whatsoever. It's beat up. One woman checked hers and discovered Amazon had labeled her as someone who has a flat buttocks. She said, I mean, it ain't wrong, but did you have to call me out like that? Other people found descriptions like, has no friends, cusses when scared, and cannot keep real plants alive. Imagine logging on to buy paper towels and finding out that Amazon thinks you're a lonely, foul-mouthed woman with a flat butt who kills houseplants. Like, just give the free shipping and mind your business.
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4: Hey guys, it's Bobby Bones here with Amy. 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
7: Word of trouble now over towards Pooler. It's a crash there on I-16 westbound before Interstate 95, exit 157. But over towards Abercorn Heights, word of trouble there on Durant Avenue. Reported crash there nearby White Bluff Road. Some slight delays in that area as a result. And also keeping an eye on congestion over on I-16 westbound. You're slowing down there passing Chatham Parkway, exit 162. Continuing to be a slow ride as you move westbound towards Dean Forest Road, exit 162. Picking up a little bit before 95, exit 157. Another traffic update in minutes. I'm Zach Rizzle.
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0: arrested 70-year-old Jerry Sweat of Alma and charged him with exhibiting harmful materials to minors. And Chatham County is among Georgia's top counties for early voting turnout. According to unofficial data from the Georgia Secretary of State's Election Data Hub, Chatham County ranks 8th statewide. Those headlines and more coming up on WJCL 22 News tonight.
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106.9, number one for new country. Dasha is getting vocal surgery and won't be able to talk for a few weeks. And we're actually going to be one of the last people to speak to her before she goes under the knife. So we'll get into 82 Chevy and have Dasha on the show all next week. 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
5: Word of some trouble in town now over towards Abercorn Street in your southbound lanes nearby Veterans Parkway. Some slight delays as a result. Also currently keeping an eye on congestion as you're leaving Port Wentworth up on Augusta Road northbound. Slowing down there passing Jimmy DeLoach Parkway up towards Interstate 95. And then also congestion for you to be aware of up towards Pritchettville, South Carolina, Highway 46 eastbound. Slowing down approaching Okotie Highway. That's a look at traffic. I'm Zach Rizzle.
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22: For the afternoon, sunny and warm with highs in the upper 80s. Tonight, mostly clear with fog developing late, lows in the mid-60s. On Thursday, we'll continue seeing lots of sunshine and remaining warm with highs near 88. That's your forecast. I'm WJCL 22 Storm Tracker meteorologist Jonathan Myers.

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Tomorrow morning, something terrible went down at a funeral. 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It's a crazy story. We'll also do Tell Me Something Good at 55 after every hour. 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

0: Flock Safety. It's the company behind those AI-powered license plate cameras popping up everywhere. Reportedly laying off 18% of its workforce. It's B-Dub. The company has faced growing backlash over privacy concerns, with critics worried about how much information these cameras collect and who's accessing it. Some employees are reportedly taking buyouts. Others are being let go. And listen, I never like seeing somebody lose their job. But imagine getting fired from a surveillance company. You know, you pack up your desk, you drive away, and your former employer can still keep tabs on where you're going. Usually when you leave a job, you just have to worry about your old boss stalking your LinkedIn.
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2: 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From the Hilton Head Buick GMC Cadillac Traffic Center, this is Bob Traffic.
8: Word of some trouble in town now over towards Abercorn Street in your southbound lanes nearby Veterans Parkway. Some slight delays as a result. Also currently keeping an eye on congestion as you're leaving Port Wentworth up on Augusta Road northbound. Slowing down there passing Jimmy DeLoach Parkway up towards Interstate 95. And then also congestion for you to be aware of up towards Pritchettville, South Carolina, Highway 46 eastbound. Slowing down approaching Okotie Highway. That's a look at traffic. I'm Zach Rizzle.
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2: All weather can change fast. 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
1: 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Here's my new song, Holding It Down. Holding It Down is about the small town heroes realizing you don't got to leave your small town.

106.9, Savannah's number one for new country. It's B-Dub. We're less than 3 months away to the new year. And now's the time to start making your plans. Like, don't wait until the last minute to figure out what you want to do in the new year. Now's the time to do it.

0: morning. Something terrible went down at a funeral. 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How much money would you want for this? It's a crazy story. We'll also do Tell Me Something Good at 55 after every hour. Tomorrow morning on the Bobby Bones Show.
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1: Riley Green might be one of a few country stars who still runs his own Instagram account. And here's the funny part. He hates doing it. Riley says he tries to handle his own posts because fans can tell when some marketing team is behind them. You know, those celebrity posts that start with, "Hey, y'all, so excited to announce." Yeah, Riley thinks people see right through that. He'd rather sound like himself, even if it means dealing with social media personally. And I respect that. Although if I had Riley Green's looks, I'd probably enjoy posting pictures.

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1: From the WJCL 22 Storm Tracker Weather Center.
3: For the afternoon, sunny and warm with highs in the upper 80s. Tonight, mostly clear with fog developing late, lows in the mid-60s. On Thursday, we'll continue seeing lots of sunshine and remaining warm with highs near 88. That's your forecast. I'm WJCL 22 Storm Tracker meteorologist Jonathan Myers.

0: 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Appreciate you checking out the show for a little bit today. I know you have a choice on where you get your music, where you get your entertainment, and I use that word loosely. I'm just glad you're along for the ride. My name is B-Dub. Thank you for listening.
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20: 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It's beat up. Let's go commercial.

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We continue our conversation with Priscilla Block tomorrow. Enjoy the rest of your night. If there's anything I can do for you in the meantime, let me know at BW Radio. But thank you so much for checking out the show.

say so. Tomorrow morning, something terrible went down at a funeral. Now the family is suing. How much money would you want for this? It's a crazy story. We'll also do Tell Me Something Good at 55 after every hour. Tomorrow morning on the Bobby Bones Show.